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13: Here's your X 107.1 Tri-State Forecast. Chance for storms tonight, otherwise cloudy skies expected. Lows dip down to about 62. Cloudy skies again tomorrow, chance for showers. Daytime highs approaching 66. Lows level off around 43. Tomorrow night, partly cloudy skies. Mainly clear skies Wednesday, clouds on the increase by Thursday. Highs in the low 60s. Right now, it's 74 degrees. I'm staff meteorologist Laura Lockwood.
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0: Hey, it's Joey and Lauren. Tomorrow morning, don't miss me fixing someone's iPhone by deleting all the photos of their dog on their phone. It goes over well. It's the Phone Jinx tomorrow morning at 8:30.
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Kind of shocking, they want a static with precision. 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
3: Here's your X 1071 Tri-State Forecast. Thunderstorms likely tonight, otherwise cloudy skies expected. Lows dip down to about 62. Cloudy skies expected again tomorrow. Chance for showers. Daytime highs approaching 66. Lows level off around 43 tomorrow night. Partly cloudy skies. Dry with temperatures below average Wednesday and Thursday, and highs in the low 60s. Currently 70. I'm staff meteorologist Laura Lockwood.
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1: Hi, this is Chief of Police Zachary Lovell with the Cuba City Police Department. 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You can drop off non-perishable food items or grab items from the stores. 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
7: Here's your X1071 Tri-State Forecast. Thunderstorms likely tonight, otherwise cloudy skies expected. Lows dip down to about 62. Cloudy skies expected again tomorrow. Chance for showers. Daytime highs approaching 66. Lows level off around 43. Tomorrow night, partly cloudy skies. Dry with temperatures below average Wednesday and Thursday, and highs in the low 60s. Currently 69. I'm staff meteorologist Laura Lockwood.
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Joey and Lauren tomorrow morning. Don't miss me fixing someone's iPhone by deleting all the photos of their dog on their phone. It goes over well. It's the Phone Jinx tomorrow morning at 8:30.

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6: Here's your X1071 Tri-State Forecast. Thunderstorms likely tonight, otherwise cloudy skies expected. Lows dip down to about 62. Cloudy skies expected again tomorrow. Chance for showers. Daytime highs approaching 66. Lows level off around 43. Tomorrow night, partly cloudy skies. Dry with temperatures below average Wednesday and Thursday, and highs in the low 60s. Currently 69. I'm staff meteorologist Laura Lockwood.
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6: 1071 Tri-State Forecast. Cloudy skies expected overnight with thunderstorms likely. Lows level off around 62. Overcast skies again Tuesday. Chance of thunderstorms. Daytime highs approaching 67. Partly cloudy skies Tuesday night. Lows level off around 43. Mainly sunny skies Wednesday. Clouds on the increase by Thursday. Highs in the low 60s. Currently 69. I'm Staff Meteorologist Laura Lockwood.
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2: Here's your X1071 Tri-State Forecast. Cloudy skies expected overnight with thunderstorms likely. Lows level off around 62. Overcast skies again Tuesday. Chance of thunderstorms. Daytime highs approaching 67. Partly cloudy skies Tuesday night. Lows level off around 43. Mainly sunny skies Wednesday. Clouds on the increase by Thursday. Highs in the low 60s. Right now, 68. I'm staff meteorologist Laura Lockwood.
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2: Here's your X107.1 Tri-State Forecast. Cloudy skies expected overnight with thunderstorms likely. Lows level off around 62. Overcast skies again Tuesday. Chance of thunderstorms. Daytime highs approaching 67. Partly cloudy skies Tuesday night. Lows level off around 43. Mainly sunny skies Wednesday. Clouds on the increase by Thursday. Highs in the low 60s. Right now, it's 66 degrees. I'm staff meteorologist Laura Lockwood.
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3: Here's your X-1071 Tri-State Forecast. Thunderstorms likely overnight, otherwise cloudy skies expected. Lows level off around 62. Slight chance for storms. Tuesday, daytime highs approaching 67. Cloudy skies expected. Lows around 43. Tuesday night, partly cloudy skies. Dry with temps a bit below average Wednesday and Thursday, and highs in the low 60s. Currently, it's 66 degrees. I'm staff meteorologist Laura Lockwood.
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3: Here's your X107.1 Tri-State Forecast. Thunderstorms likely overnight, otherwise cloudy skies expected. Lows level off around 62. Slight chance for storms. Tuesday, daytime highs approaching 67. Cloudy skies expected. Lows around 43. Tuesday night, partly cloudy skies. Dry with temps a bit below average Wednesday and Thursday, and highs in the low 60s. Right now, it's 65 degrees. I'm staff meteorologist Laura Lockwood.
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2: Here's your X1071 Tri-State Forecast. Slight chance for storms today. Otherwise, cloudy skies expected. Daytime highs approaching 67. Winds level off around 43. Tonight, partly cloudy skies. Mainly sunny skies. Tomorrow, daytime highs approaching 63. Temps a bit below average Thursday and Friday, with highs in low 60s. Chance for showers Friday. Right now, 64. I'm staff meteorologist Laura Lockwood.
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2: Here's your X1071 Tri-State forecast. Slight chance of rain showers today. Otherwise, cloudy skies expected. High temperatures reach up to 67. Lows level off around 43. Tonight, partly cloudy. Daytime highs approaching 63. Tomorrow, mainly clear skies. Temps a bit below average Thursday and Friday with highs in the low 60s. Chance for showers Friday. Currently, it's 65 degrees. I'm Staff Meteorologist Jennifer Vujitsky.
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3: Here we go on a Tuesday. We are Joey and Lauren. However you're making time for us today, we really do appreciate it. Thank you so much, Lauren.
4: Good
3: it is Tuesday.
4: Morning.
3: Good morning. How we doing?
4: Very good. I feel like today just has a vibe. I feel like it's going to be a good day. I'm trying to have PMA, positive mental attitude, PMO.
3: Yeah.
4: What is it?
3: Yeah,
4: is
3: PMA. No, it's called PMA.
4: Also, today is Devil's Food Cake Day, and I just want everyone to know that when I was growing up, I did not eat Devil's Food Cake because I actually thought it was like something to do with the devil, and so it like scared me.
3: It's a safe bet.
4: But now I know it's just absolutely delicious chocolate cake.
3: So you've never even had molten lava cake because you don't want to mess with volcanic lava.
4: I ain't going to hell.
3: See, it's funny because I'm not a big chocolate fan. Chocolate has to be presented to me for me to eat it. Anything chocolate flavored. Like, it's not something I go out and find. But if someone is like, hey, I have a brownie, I will be like, okay.
4: But where's
3: I will
4: the
3: eat
4: ice cream?
3: That brownie.
4: We just talked about this. I got ice cream
3: that.
4: With a brownie.
3: I go get some devil food, you little Satan. All right, we got trending stories up next.
4: Okay, Joey, I think I know what caused your hair loss. Okay,
3: oh,
4: I mean, no shame, but there is something that I just read that you need to know, and it's next on Joey and Lauren.

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1: It's Joey and Lauren, and let's get your trending stories. Lauren, what's trending?
2: I cannot keep up. This new update, you've probably heard by now. Maybe you've seen it. Maybe you have no idea what I'm talking about, but it's been a few days. It is Instants from Instagram.
1: It's like Snapchat.
2: It's like Snapchat, but I'm so confused by it. First of all, many reasons why I don't have Snapchat. One of them is because I can't freaking figure it out. Okay? One of the reasons.
1: I would also say you're an elder millennial. Yeah, I don't know if it's like... should be top of your priority list.
2: No, you're right. But Instants is a new feature on Instagram where basically you can send direct, unedited, unfiltered, real-time photos to your friends.
1: Yeah.
2: Intentionally. It's not like posted for everyone to see. It's just to them. I believe it disappears and you can't screenshot it. Just like Snapchat.
1: You can see it once. You can't screenshot it. And it's only for your followers.
2: So I keep seeing this little instant bubble. Does that mean somebody's sending me an instant?
1: No. What does that mean? You post it. I don't think it's as much you message them. I think you post them, but it's only for your followers. People that follow you.
2: Yeah, wouldn't that be anything you post?
1: Well, no, because a lot of things, but you can only view it once and it disappears.
2: I don't know. I'm very confused by it, but it's their way of, I guess, competing with Snapchat?
1: I guess.
2: Instants?
1: Yeah.
2: Maybe I'll learn more as we go.
1: I didn't know people were still doing Snapchat. Doesn't your mom have Snapchat?
2: I don't know. Maybe.
1: Well, what was the thing that was for a while?
2: Streaks. People were obsessed with streaks.
1: Yeah, there's streaks, but there was another app. Oh, Be Real.
2: Be Real. I do like Be Real. I used it for a little bit, and then I got tired of it because I didn't really know what I was doing.
1: Honestly, now you're not real anymore.
2: I can keep up with two things, and that is Instagram and Facebook. And maybe I'm a dinosaur for using Facebook, but...
1: Every time I get on Facebook, I'm like, why am I here?
2: Except our show page. I love interacting with people on our show page. My personal Facebook, I never post anything anymore. I don't have anything to share. If you tag me,
1: it's on my page. But there you go.
2: Maybe you don't even know what's on there. Are you excited about this? Or is this the worst news you have ever heard? Grown Ups 3 is officially in the works.
1: Yeah, bring it on, Adam Sandler. Pile it on. Happy Gilmore 2, Grown Ups 3, just pile it on.
2: Grown Ups 3 and all of his friends are returning. You have Kevin James.
1: Chris Rock is in there.
2: Rob Schneider, I believe. David Spade. David Spade's in there, David too. Spade.
1: You know who I always get confused? David Spade and Andy Dick. They remind me a lot of each other.
2: Really?
1: Yeah.
2: Huh. I like David Spade back in the Tommy Boy days.
1: You don't like him as much now?
2: I've seen him at stand-up. You know, a couple times not unintentionally, he was opening for somebody else.
1: Like, I didn't want to see you, but here you are.
2: He's okay. Joe Dirt. Remember the Joe Dirt days?
1: Listen, Grown Ups 3 is a great movie if it's like a Thursday night, you've watched everything else, and it's just on Netflix, and you watch it for 25 minutes, and you decide in that moment, do I keep watching it, or do I turn it off and never see it again?
2: And you go into it knowing, this is going to be hot garbage, but I'm going to laugh, and I'm going to enjoy it, and it's going to help me pass the time while I snack on my popcorn. I saw somebody post this the other day, and I can't stop thinking about it. At some point, we stopped saying, oh, that's Photoshop, right? So you'd see a photo. Oh, that's Photoshop. They Photoshopped that. Yeah. That's Photoshop. Rest in peace to Photoshop, because now everybody says...
1: That's AI.
2: Nobody will ever say that's Photoshop again.
1: That's AI.
2: Isn't that kind of crazy to think about? Now everything you question and you look, that's AI.
1: And then it'll be flip-flopped in a few years. We'll be like, oh, that's a real photo. Nice! I just saw a real person on the internet!
2: You made an effort to post something original!
1: Look at that, you guys! I saw a video of a real person. What? But phones are just for watching AI.
2: I'll tell you what, I can tell when businesses keep doing it for now. But businesses, I see when you're posting a ChatGPT graphic or banner or ad.
1: You just wait. Wait a week.
2: Really?
1: It's changed. Oh,
2: it can get better and better.
1: There's some things I've seen that I'm like, I don't know. I guarantee you, 6 months from now, you will look at something and you will have no clue. It's getting better.
2: I think I know what happened to your hair loss. Now, this is no shade. I love you just the same. I think you look great bald. Bald is beautiful. I have no problem with it. Good.
1: Now, don't soften the blow here.
2: I'm dead serious. I don't want it to come off like... Okay, so I just saw a news article saying that energy drinks, sodas, and sweet beverages can increase hair loss and anxiety in men.
1: All right, yeah, well... Oh, the anxiety, for sure.
2: Yeah. I mean, anything gets your heart rate going.
1: The more caffeine I drink, I'm definitely not chilled out. I'm very anxiety.
2: They said there is links to possible hair loss with all that. And I'm like, well, maybe it's all those white monsters back in the day.
1: Yeah, but I used to drink a lot more energy drinks back in the day, but I wasn't.
2: That's what I'm saying.
1: I wasn't a 2-can-a-day person. I mean, I know people that have a morning run and they have an afternoon run.
2: That's wild. Be careful, by the way, if y'all are drinking a lot of energy drinks. Just be careful. And those are some of your trending stories.
1: It's Joey and Lauren.
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7: Here's your X1071 Tri-State forecast. Slight chance of rain showers today, otherwise cloudy skies expected. High temperatures reach up to 67. Lows level off around 43. Tonight, partly cloudy. Daytime highs approaching 63. Tomorrow, mainly clear skies. Temps a bit below average Thursday and Friday with highs in the low 60s. Chance for showers Friday. Right now, 64. I'm staff meteorologist Jennifer Vujitsky.
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1: It's Joey and Lauren. Someone convince me that I'm not a freeloading cheapskate.
2: No, you probably are.
1: No. Someone out there has got to be like, Joey, I think that's totally fair. There is an acquaintance of mine that I just found out some information about him this summer, and I want to take advantage of this situation. Okay. So, again, I am going to say acquaintance, not great friends, not in that situation at all. But an acquaintance of mine.

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1: This is like, hey, I met you at a sandwich shop one day. No, this is like, you know, it's an acquaintance. What is wrong with me saying, hey?
2: Because you're not close. Let me ask you this. Have you ever been to his house?
1: Yes, I have. I have one time.
2: Have you ever swam in the pool?
1: No, I have not, but it's beautiful.
2: Have you ever been invited to swim in the pool?
1: No. The event was not in pool season. It wasn't pool weather.
2: When you went to the house, was it only one time? And was it for
1: I've only been there once.
2: And it wasn't... Did you take your shoes off?
1: Yes. And I will say this. When I was at the house, he definitely made it sound like, oh, we're going to have to do a pool party here sometime. That's what he said.
2: I said, has he ever invited you to swim in the pool?
1: But like a very generic, like, oh, because I said, wow, that's an awesome pool. And he goes, oh, yeah, we'll have to do something sometime.
2: That's empty.
1: But that was an empty invitation.
2: It's empty. No. You can't ask to use the pool for a month.
1: A month are gone? What if I say, and I'll also, you know, upkeep it all.
2: Someone figured out to do that if they need it done?
1: They definitely do. They're very rich. So, I mean, this is not a pool you see in anybody's backyard. It's a nice pool.
2: Wow.
1: But I'm saying they're gone for a month in the summer. What is wrong? Like, why should it just sit vacant? No one's going to be at their house. Why can't I ask to use their pool for one time?
2: Because it's an acquaintance. It's not a close friend. I think that is a question close friends can throw out there.
1: What about just regular friends?
2: No, I think you got to be close.
1: Like, it can't just be
2: I think it would have to be a very close relationship, someone you talk to all the time.
1: But seriously, like, imagine having an amazing pool. Summers and pool go hand in hand.
2: Sure.
1: And in peak pool season, they're going to be away from it for a month.
2: Let that be their problem, not yours.
1: Well, I want it to be a solution. I want to be able to use their pool. But
2: does it end? Do you go inside and use their bathroom?
1: No. If I'm thinking about their house correct, I've only been there once. I swear to you, they had a little, like, pool house, outhouse thing. So I think you can even, like, do your changing, do your peeing, all that stuff. You don't even have to go in their house. What I'm saying is, like, I've met people with pools, and most people with pools are very much like, come use it, please. We have it for people to use. Well, you know? Like.
2: But then he would say that. So he would say that.
1: He did months ago.
2: Joey.
1: He said you'll have to use it sometime.
2: What I'm saying is, if him and his family are leaving for a month or longer or whatever, A, they probably have something figured out to take care of their home while they're gone, if needed. B, they may already have family nearby uses their pool.
1: I know
2: pool.
1: These people. They don't. They're...
2: Or C, he would have said to you, hey, we're going away for a month. Let me know if you want to use the pool while we're gone.
1: But I bet you, this is what I think would happen. If I say, like, hey, while you're gone, do you mind if I take a dip? I bet you, we're only acquaintances. Knowing him, I bet he'd be like, oh my gosh, yeah, totally.
2: Yeah, but because you're just an acquaintance, you're not close. You probably don't know this dude's middle name or nothing.
1: No, for sure.
2: You probably don't know how many siblings he has. You probably don't even know where his parents live, which means you're an acquaintance.
1: Like, that's important for anything. I don't know my friend's siblings.
2: Yes, I do. I know how many siblings my friends have, and I know their parents' names. You don't know your friend's parents' names?
1: No.
2: Zach, what's his parents' names?
1: Well, Rita is one of the names.
2: Let's see. Jay, what's his parents' names?
1: No idea. No clue. Lynn? Marv?
2: Lynn?
1: Oh, don't guilt me like that. You're distracting from the point. If I ask him, he will say yes. I know it because he's a nice guy. If I ask him, he will say yes. Now,
2: it's a liability. What if you drown in his pool? It is a liability. He's not going to let a random acquaintance use his pool for a month.
1: I'm going to offer.
2: In the pool.
1: Is it weird? I would not pee in this man's pool. I'd pee in other people's pools. What if I offer $30, or is that even weirder? Is it weirder to offer, like, can I pay?
2: Okay, that's probably weirder, especially if they are as wealthy as you say they are. They probably are like, I don't need the $30.
1: Yeah, that's probably offensive to ask a rich person if they want $30. You're probably right. It's Joey and Lauren.
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1: Joey and Lauren, let's get to the phone janks. I want to help you free up space on your phone. So that's why you don't need all those dog photos. Let's just delete them and give you five.
0: Yeah. Not a good idea to delete.

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2: It's Joey and Lauren. It's time for the Phone Janks. We are messing with Gracie. So Gracie's phone is getting fixed. She was having like storage issues, bug issues. We've all been there, right? Your phone's kind of freaking out. So her husband and I worked together where I was able to call kind of the backup number she gave the company that's fixing it and let her know, hey, we fixed it. We got your storage free, because there were a lot of dog photos on there. And we narrowed that down to 5 photos instead of 1,200.
3: Oh my gosh, she loves her dogs.
2: Well, her dog is her baby. And okay, then I try to, okay. I'm confused. No, there was no baby photos, just dog photos. And we took them down from 1,200 to 5.
3: Oh my gosh.
2: And it's the Phone Janks.
4: Hello.
2: Hey, Gracie?
4: Yeah, this is Gracie.
2: Gracie, hey, it's James over with. How are you?
4: I'm good. How are you?
2: I'm doing well. Glad that this backup number could work, because I've got great news. We've got your phone all figured out and fixed. It looks like there was just kind of a bug. It happens. A little bogged down. Needed some updates. And so, we're open until 5 o'clock. You can pick it up whenever you want. So, it is ready to go. So
4: great.
2: Yeah.
4: What exactly was the problem?
2: So it was like a lot of times it looks like you hadn't updated in a while, the software. And so it needed like an iOS update. And then when it gets an iOS update, we just clear. Sometimes you just get bugs and stuff. It was pretty clear. And then there was a lot of storage. You've probably gotten a couple of storage warnings before, I imagine.
4: Yeah. I've seen it pop up, but I just wasn't sure what to do about it.
2: Yeah, no problem. Well, we went and obviously customer service is kind of, we want to go above and beyond. So we were able to kind of give you a lot more free space on your phone. We found most of your space was in photos. And so we took that down a lot. We found duplicates or, very similar photos of, looks like a dog, a dog. And so we've got you down to 5 photos of that now. So that's going to free up a ton of space. So
4: you deleted my photos, or they were duplicate photos?
2: They were.
4: Are you telling me you only have 5 pictures of my dog on my phone now?
2: They were like duplicate-ish, like similar. You know, we have
4: duplicate-ish.
2: So what we have AI technology that can actually go in and find photos that kind of look similar, where it's like, oh, it's a, like for you, it looks like a dog, and it was like a dog at a park. And then if there were multiple pictures of dog at the park, we just turned it into one photo.
4: You deleted my photos of my dog?
2: Well,
4: I have like 1,200 photos of my dog in there. They're not all the, are you serious right now?
2: Well,
4: you deleted photos, not just duplicate photos.
2: Well,
4: it's not the same dog. Of course they're all going to look similar. It's the same dog.
2: Well,
4: it's not the same.
2: We always say here, like, once a dog, always a dog. So, like, I don't know. A picture of a dog is a picture of a dog.
4: That doesn't make any sense. What does that even mean? That doesn't make any sense at all.
2: Okay, I'm sorry.
4: Almost 1,200 photos.
2: You know, we basically use AI to determine how many photos of a dog you need.
4: I don't care what you use. That's my baby.
2: Excuse me, ma'am.
4: And
2: there
4: I
2: were
4: now
2: no.
4: I have 0 photos. What can you do to get them back?
2: Hold on.
4: You didn't even call me and ask me.
2: Hold on a second. Hold on. You keep saying that was your baby. There were no baby photos. This was a dog.
4: No. Yes, I understand. But this dog is like my baby. I love her.
2: Luna is my
4: dog. Yes, she looks the similar in all photos because she's the same dog. I'm taking pictures of just like you would take pictures of the same baby.
2: No, totally,
4: you know,
2: totally.
4: From when
2: yeah,
4: they were
2: no,
4: little,
2: I get it. I get
4: all
2: it.
4: All the way
2: till
4: they grow up.
2: But there was just,
4: so
2: I mean, there
4: zero
2: were
4: zero photos of her as a puppy now.
2: Well, did we say? Let me ask Gary. Did we save any of the puppy one? No, he said he couldn't tell the difference. He says
4: you couldn't tell the difference between a puppy and a full-grown dog.
2: I'm on the phone with her right now.
4: Please tell me that you can get these photos back. I'm literally about to have a breakdown.
2: But now you can make new memories. And I would honestly, you can probably just like use ChatGPT to make the dog look like a puppy again. We can do that. We can start putting AI photos in.
4: What are you even talking about? This cannot even come up with the words to tell you how off I am right now.
2: Okay.
4: I
2: Yeah, I understand.
4: I don't understand. You need to get with somebody about getting my pictures back. Okay. I don't know what you need to do, if I need to speak to a manager or something, but you did not have my permission to do that.
2: I get it. You're not a big fan of that, which is fine. We'll try and figure it out. But while I have you on the phone, we didn't get a card on file to charge you for the
4: a card on file? Are you serious?
2: Well, I just thought it would be a good time to ask.
4: I will not be paying for this. Absolutely not. I will not be paying for this until I speak with a manager who can tell me that you're getting my
2: hold on.
4: Pictures back.
2: Let's talk to your husband, Isaiah, because this is Joey from Joey and Lauren in the Morning, and this is a phone jinx, and they are not messing with your photos of your dog at all. He wanted to mess with you.
4: Oh, my gosh. Oh, my freaking gosh. I'm about to sob over my lost pictures. Are you kidding me right now?
2: It's my baby. No. We didn't have any baby photos. No. That is your baby. So don't worry. All 1,200 photos of your dog are going to be safe and sound, okay?
4: Oh, my God. I was having like heart palpitations over here. You're about to give me a heart attack.
2: Yeah, no heart attack needed. It's Joey and Lauren.
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2: It's Joey and Lauren, and it's time for
3: Tell the Truth Tuesday.
2: We must answer a truth question that you text in to 68719. This week, the question is, Joey and Lauren, what's a moment that still keeps you up at night from embarrassment?
4: Oh, man. So many things. So many things I get embarrassed about.
2: I think our jobs in general, we have more opportunities to be embarrassed. We're talking a lot. We're talking on the fly. You don't get a chance to go. And I would also say, you know, we do events. And so if you've ever emceed an event, right, you're on stage, you're trying to remember people's names, you're like, that's always awkward.
4: There's been times where it's like I've made a comment about like, oh my gosh, moms, and am I right? And they're like, my mom just died. You know, you put your foot in your mouth and you're like, oh my gosh, I can't believe I just said that. I didn't know. Like, you feel insensitive. You weren't trying to be insensitive.
2: Yeah.
4: Mine will haunt me till I die. I've shared it before. It's worth sharing again. Our poor coworkers sharing their beautiful engagement story.
2: Oh, this is
4: in
2: bad.
4: A staff meeting.
2: This is bad.
4: They're married now. But I made fun of their engagement location.
2: Without knowing
4: that that is where they got engaged. It was several years ago, and it still haunts me. I remember exactly where I was sitting in the meeting. I remember everybody's faces. And we were all brainstorming a promotion idea, a giveaway of sorts with a jewelry company to win an engagement ring.
2: Yeah.
4: And it was like, where's a good proposal spot? And all of us are just shooting things here and there and
2: people
4: firing
2: are throwing
4: off
2: out
4: ideas.
2: Proposal areas.
4: And we're all talking about places that would be a good spot to host an engagement for the proposal. And I thought we were all kind of having some fun, and somebody threw out a location, and I immediately shot it down, and I was like, cheesy, crazy, like, that's such a dumb... And then I remember what left my lips was, I would never want to be proposed to at blankety blank place with such disgust in my voice. And the two coworkers, they're now married, who had, by the way, at this point, recently got engaged. They turned around and said, oh, well, that's where he proposed to me at last summer.
2: Can't walk that back, Lauren.
4: I almost died. Oh, my gosh, I'm so sorry.
2: Can't walk that back at all.
4: Everybody looked at me like, you idiot, and I didn't know.
2: Mine was the road trip from hell. We were on a road trip, and we were just, you know, I'll be honest. I'm big on road trips. Like, when I'm making good time, I want to keep good time. I don't like stopping. And, you know, what do you do on a road trip? You have a lot of snacks, you know, you're snacking this, snacking there. We were pulling into just a random town and, you know, I'd been eating a lot of snacks that day. So got a little gassy, went to let a little road trip one fly through the pants, if you know what I mean. Just let a little, more came out than I wanted. And so never trust one. And like a toddler, I had pooped my pants we didn't know what to do. So there was a grocery store and I was wearing khaki shorts, which by the way,
4: not a good mix.
2: Yeah, not a good mix at all. And, had to waddle from the car to the grocery store while you followed behind me to try and
4: sweater around your waist, actually. Here's the thing.
2: It's
4: worst feeling ever. That should keep you up at night. That is embarrassing. Oh my gosh, I'm a grown adult. I can't believe it. I did that. Who was it embarrassing for? Because it was just me.
2: It's
4: embarrassing. Like we were in a car full of
2: No, but it's still embarrassing
4: people.
2: To you. Like, I want to make you proud, and I don't want you to be like, did I marry a Neanderthal?
4: Oh, have I looked at you differently ever since? Yes.
2: Yeah,
4: absolutely.
2: Like, that's the thing. Like, I mean, been so many times. Remember when I peed the bed like 6 months ago, and I was so tired, I was like, I'm just going to leave it. You remember that? And remember, I woke up and I had that.
4: And I made you get up and change the freaking sheets, you disgusting animal.
2: I had the flashlight on, and you literally go, thank goodness it was a weekend.
4: You know, I'm actually more impressed you share these stories out loud, not only to just like a group of friends, but to thousands of people right now.
2: I had a dream I was swimming in a pool. I peed the bed. I had my phone flashlight on. You go, this is Lauren at like 2 in the morning. What's going on? And I just go, I peed the bed. And you just go,
4: what?
2: You got to be kidding me. And you literally, it was this feeling of I married an imbecile. That's what it was.
4: Well, I did.
2: I know.
4: So, okay. Well, mine hurt other people.
2: Yeah, mine hurts myself. Yeah.
4: Yours just kind of burst your self-esteem a little bit, but
2: that's
4: you're
2: a good
4: okay.
2: point. But you're right. When you dog on someone's engagement location and then they tell you that's where they got engaged,
4: and by
2: you're
4: the
2: like,
4: way,
2: that's
4: mine
2: so bad.
4: Was in a room of yeah. people who felt the embarrassment. Yours was just me and you.
2: Yeah.
4: But now you're telling everybody about it. Yeah, so. Yeah
2: exactly. That's Tell the Truth Tuesday. It's Joey and Lauren.
4: On X107.1.
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6: Good morning. The Mississippi River level is steady. It's 8.6 feet at Prairie du Chien, 7.2 at Guttenberg, 8.7 at Cassville, and 9.3 at Dubuque. 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Check them out on Facebook for their music lineup. Police said a Dubuque man struck an infant, fracturing the child's skull. 33-year-old Tyshawn Kossum of Dubuque was arrested early Friday evening on a warrant charging child endangerment with serious injury, neglect or abandonment of a dependent person, willful injury causing serious injury, and two counts of child endangerment. Court documents state that three children, ages 4, 2, and 1, were left in Kossum's care on January 7th in Dubuque. Later that day, an adult relative unsuccessfully attempted to fully wake the 1-year-old child. The child was driven to Southwest Health Center in Platteville, where the child was diagnosed with having a fractured skull with a brain bleed. The child was subsequently transferred to University of Iowa Healthcare Medical Center for treatment. Interviews conducted by investigators indicated that Kossum struck the 1-year-old while the infant was crying. A domestic violence call Sunday evening escalated into a shootout that left a Lansing man facing potential attempted murder charges. Andrew Wayne Weber was arrested for attempted murder of a peace officer after he fired at an Allamaquis County deputy during a pursuit. According to the sheriff's office, the incident started Sunday just before 7 p.m. when someone called 911 from 330 Dodge Street in Lansing, reporting a man attacking a woman inside the house. When officers arrived, Weber had already fled. A deputy tried to pull him over, but Weber kept driving at high speeds. The chase ended along French Creek Drive, where Weber drove into a field. Weber then allegedly opened fire on the deputy, who shot back. Weber ran into nearby woods and escaped. The deputy was not hurt. After a multi-hour search involving multiple agencies, Weber remained missing until Monday morning when a family member brought him into the sheriff's office. Weber was booked for attempted murder of a peace officer, kidnapping in the second degree, domestic abuse assault, assault causing bodily injury, and eluding police. He's being held at the Allamaquis County Jail. Governor Kim Reynolds has signed a bill into law that GOP legislators say is the hallmark of their 2026 session, the move to limit future property tax increases. Starting July 1, 2027, there will be a general 2% cap on property tax revenue growth for cities and counties. That cap will not apply to payments on debt liability insurance or employee benefit increases. The law provides a new homestead exemption worth up to $20,000 on a primary residence. The plan is designed to funnel more state funding to public school districts, which will lower property taxes statewide by $175 million for all property owners. Officials estimate the total package will reduce property taxes by over $4 billion over the next 6 years. The bill cleared the Iowa Senate on the last day of the 2026 legislative session with bipartisan support. Only one Senate Democrat opposed it. It easily passed the House as well, but 22 Democrats voted against it. For those stories and more, pick up a copy of the Telegraph Herald or go to telegraphherald.com. The Telegraph Herald is brought to you by TH Media. I'm Courtney Chaffee, and that's your latest Tri-State Area news.
7: 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West Carroll against Morrison at Sterling Newman today. In Wisconsin, Dodgeville shuts out River Valley 5-0. Fenimore shuts out Mineral Point 1-0. Iowa Grant shuts out Southwestern 10-0. Cuba City over Darlington 13-2. Barneveld over River Ridge 4-2. Ithaca Weston 14. Potosi-Cassville 3. Evansville over Monticello New Glarus 12-7. Mount Horeb 11. Belmont 1. Waseca Steuben 7, DeSoto 1, and Lafarge over Kickapoo 10-4. 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Galena over Pearl City 14-6, and Fulton shuts out West Carroll 11-0. 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
6: Here's your X1071 Tri-State forecast. Slight chance of rain showers today, otherwise cloudy skies expected. High temperatures reach up to 67. Lows level off around 43. Tonight, partly cloudy. Daytime highs approaching 63. Tomorrow, mainly clear skies. Temps a bit below average Thursday and Friday with highs in the low 60s. Chance for showers Friday. Right now, 64. I'm staff meteorologist Jennifer Fucitsky.

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1: All right, coming up next, I am convinced every single person has a meaningless superpower. I've actually got two. Not to brag. You're not wrong.
2: I have a few things that I do that are absolutely meaningless as well. And it's next on Joey and Lauren.

0: X1071.
1: It's Joey and Lauren, and everyone has this.
2: And I actually believe this. I don't think this is a load of crap. I think it's real. Every single person on planet Earth has a meaningless superpower. Some weird talent. Doesn't have to be a physical talent. Can be, you know, something with your brain. But everyone has some sort of power that they're able to do that no one else can do. Or maybe there's other people on Earth can do it, but like,
0: and it's meaningless.
2: Specific to you.
0: Like,
2: but
0: it's not like it's doing anything for anybody.
2: Yeah, it's not like, oh, I'm a super genius and I know equations. We're talking like, I can always blank, I can always blank. Like, I would make an argument that yours would be your toe talent. Lauren can open bags of chips with her feet. She can do a lot with her feet.
0: I can pick up anything.
2: Very orangutan-y.
0: Anything that's on the floor, I can pick it up with my toes.
2: I have two. I've mentioned the first one before, but I'll say it again. My meaningless superpower is I can always tell when someone just got a haircut. Always.
0: Even if you haven't seen that person in a long time or you don't know them?
2: Even if I don't know them. I did it I did it the other day. I was at a getting something replaced, like an auto shop. Why couldn't I think of the word auto shop? I'm
0: just
2: an idiot.
0: Just say I was at an auto shop.
2: And I literally, the guy was really nice, so I didn't make it creepy, but I was like, did you just get a haircut? He goes, yeah, like yesterday. I was like, oh, nice. He goes, what the heck was that? I said,
0: weirdo.
2: I can always tell. It's the clean lines. Most people can tell. Clean lines around the neck.
0: Yeah, I could totally tell too, but it is funny how you make that your whole personality, but okay, go ahead.
2: But my second meaningless superpower is when I am in a drive-thru, I can always tell when they're going to get my order wrong. 100%. Every single time when I'm doing an order, and it's typically with you because you custom some things, right?
0: Sometimes.
2: But any time I have to make one change, like not if I order a number six,
0: sure.
2: I'm like, they're going to get that right. But anytime I say, oh, like no mayo or no tomato, I can tell before they even hand me the bag that they're going to screw it up or they're not.
0: How so? Is it the way that they repeat it back to you?
2: Yep,
0: if they don't repeat it back to you?
2: It's a sense. And it typically is that a little hesitation. I mean, I don't want to give away my secrets, but any sort of hesitation, or if they ever ask me to repeat it, they'll get it wrong. Mm-hmm. Which sounds like they would get it right if you have to repeat it. But when I have to repeat it. So my meaningless superpower is I can always tell at a fast food drive-thru when they're going to get my order wrong.
0: Always.
2: 100. And I'll tell you, I'll be like, they're going to get this wrong. And
0: then
2: boom, ketchup on the burger. Right? Because with our kids, like one of our kids likes plain cheeseburgers, and
0: I don't understand when they miss a complete item, like a total item. We've had that before where we've opened the bag and like an entire item is missing. I'm like, what? And it wasn't even like customized. It was just the whole item was gone.
2: I just know it. Yeah. I need to try it at sit-down restaurants, but I don't custom order things. But like, you have it a lot with dressings. You'll do dressing on the side with a ton of salads. And sometimes you can just tell. You're like, that lady is not going to put the dressing on the
0: listening.
2: Side.
0: Not listening.
2: No.
0: Okay, so mine, yes, the toe thing. I can pick up anything with my feet. That is, I would say, a useful talent. Not a meaningless.
2: I would put it in the middle.
0: Okay.
2: Because it could help you, like, if you're in prison and you need to, like... You know, undo handcuffs with your feet or something.
0: What?
2: You know, like they show in movies.
0: Yeah, yeah, yeah.
2: Your hands are tied.
0: Another one is I'm really good at remembering people's birthdays. Like I remember birthdays really well. Like
2: Lauren,
0: random family members, I can tell you when their birthdays are. And I just feel like that is kind of a little talent that I have. And then the other one, I feel like more recent because I feel like we're in a very distracted day and age right now. Very distracted generation. I can tell when someone is not listening to me. Mm. Like, and not the obvious things where they're looking the opposite way.
2: But you can
0: way.
2: Tell even if they're sitting by you,
0: if
2: they're
0: I am
2: saying,
0: on the phone, I can tell when somebody is passively listening. 100%.
2: Like
0: and
2: if
0: I
2: they're
0: go,
2: scrolling?
0: Oh, 1,000%. There's somebody I talk to in particular that I know they're not listening while we're on the phone. I just know it. And so it makes me really want to quiz them and be like, what did I just say? Because it's the random like, oh, uh-huh, yeah, yeah. Yeah, and especially you, I can tell when you may be sitting right next to me and I tell you something.
2: You know.
0: And
2: you,
0: I know,
2: you've been quizzing
0: I know
2: me lately.
0: You didn't absorb it at all. And
2: you
0: I'll
2: have
0: be
2: been
0: like,
2: quizzing
0: did you hear
2: me lately.
0: Did you hear me? What did I say? Did you hear me? Drives me crazy. We as a society, I feel like, don't give full attention anymore. We're like half attention when we're having conversations. Drives
2: or
0: me crazy.
2: When you're trying to get an order right for your burger.
0: That too.
2: Because that can happen. In fact, next time we go, we'll go out to eat probably in a few days, I'm sure. We'll find ourselves somewhere. And if you order a salad and you do that whole like change the dressing, I'll look at you and I'll be like, it'll be right. Or I'll look at you and be like, it'll be wrong. It'll happen.
0: A little superpower.
2: It's Joey and Lauren.
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3: Let's do this thing. Good morning, Lauren. How we doing? Hello.
4: I'm doing great. We have a lot of meetings today, but one of them involves food. So I'm actually very happy with that, because any meeting can be amplified when there's food involved.
3: I would say this. Any meeting that you schedule between 11 and 2, some sort of something to put in my mouth. You got to have some, right? I mean, if you're gonna have a meeting, I'll actually give you 11:30. If you're gonna have a meeting between 11:30 and 2, you got to bring some sort of snack.
4: Even you like think a so? Yeah, in the middle of the workday like that.
3: I mean, just something, you know, a veggie tray. Even I would crush a veggie tray with some ranch.
4: I couldn't sit in a meeting with people crunching carrots.
3: Yeah, you would not like
4: not
3: that.
4: Not a freaking chance.
3: What would it be like if you had to sit next to me for like 7 hours eating celery? You would lose it. You'd jump out of a car.
4: Well, I'd end up going insane, and I would do something I regret. I can't. I literally can't handle that.
3: That's a threat, I think.
4: It is.
3: All right. Trending stories are up next.
4: Okay. So if you've ever worried about your height and you're like, gosh, I wish I was taller, I actually have good information for you that's actually going to love the shortness. I'll just say that next right here on Joey and Lauren.
0: The Tri-State's best variety of extreme hit music.
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2: It's Joey and Lauren. It is Trending Stories time. What's trending?
3: Have you heard the news out of France? French authorities are alerting drivers about drunk deer, creating road hazards for consuming fermented fruits. I have seen videos. These deer are going nuts.
2: Listen, it's a Friday night. Let them let loose, all right?
3: Drunk deer on the roads. I'm sorry. Deer not drunk or already chaotic on the road?
2: They are.
3: I grew up in an area where we had deer all over the place, and it was a very common thing that as you're driving, you watch out for deer.
2: Yeah, maybe.
3: Always. Even just driving to my house, watch out for deer.
2: Maybe it's a superpower. Maybe instead of stopping and staring, they're like, whoa.
3: No, it's not good.
2: Yeah, probably not.
3: Definitely not good. They're bouncing around, rolling around in the fields and being crazy and chaotic and jumping into the roads.
2: Also, just watch out for ticks, too. Deer and ticks. You ever seen, like, tick videos? Or am I on the wrong side of the internet?
3: Like trying to get a tick off of someone?
2: Like giant ticks that are just
3: No, I don't want to see that.
2: Watch them all day.
3: No, but when I was growing up, we had a dog that had ticks. Every now and again, they had a tick. I mean, yeah. We did the treatment and stuff. But I remember you have to massage the tick the body.
2: Where were we at where I got ticks on me?
3: You did not.
2: Yes, I did,
3: no,
2: Lauren.
3: No, you didn't.
2: I swear on my life. Yes.
3: Ew,
2: we were somewhere where we got where I got ticks on me.
3: I check you for ticks.
2: I know. Yeah. I have taken ticks off dogs. I've done that a few times.
3: That's what I'm saying.
2: Doing it. You swirl it off. Yeah.
3: Ugh. Nah, it grosses me out. How about this? Nick Cannon, he is getting a Netflix documentary, I believe, about fatherhood and
2: who
3: he is.
2: That should be 28 kids or whatever.
3: I think he has 13 kids. I can't remember how many women. I think it's 9 different women. Don't quote me. I'm going to have to double check.
2: You know he doesn't know ages. You know he's forgotten a birthday.
3: Oh, 100%.
2: How could you remember 18 birthdays?
3: Don't you remember we played that interview? He was being interviewed on something, and they said, can you, give us the names of all your children? And
2: yeah,
3: he got stumped, and he couldn't remember a couple of them. Anyway, he is getting a documentary, but I also saw somebody asked him, and I know Mother's Day's been passed, but somebody asked him nearing Mother's Day and said, what do you plan to do for Mother's Day for
2: $1 million?
3: For all of your children's mothers. And he literally was like, well, not my mom. I will do something for my
2: mom
3: for Mother's Day.
2: People say that. People say that Mother's Day is only for your mom.
3: He continues to make himself sound terrible. He forgets names.
2: What do those kids' inheritance look like? With that many kids, what are they getting, 17 cents after he dies?
3: No, he's very, very wealthy. So he's I believe his father is a billionaire, I think.
2: Oh, that's
3: and
2: nice.
3: He obviously has multi millions with all of his stuff that he does.
2: You know what? I do remember you telling me once that he's from a billionaire family. You know who else is from a billionaire family? This is a random reference. But the guy, the news guy, Anderson Cooper, you know he's from a billionaire family?
3: Oh, I did know that.
2: Yeah. I'm like, dang, that's crazy. I would not work, by the way, but that's just me.
3: Yeah, I mean,
2: my pops is a billionaire, I'm on a yacht.
3: Oh, 100%. But, you find the people, they still grind it. Like the Kardashians, they're doing fine. They'll be fine forever. They don't need
2: money. Can we not say the Kardashians are grinding?
3: I didn't say that. You didn't let me finish my sentence.
2: Sorry, go ahead.
3: I was saying, as an example, the Kardashians are not hurting for money, yet they continue these little side business ventures with makeup lines and this and that and clothing stores and stuff.
2: Yeah.
3: That's what I'm saying. It's like they don't need to work, but they find other ventures.
2: I mean, I think there is something to be said. I don't know. I've never been in the position to just sit around all day, but it probably does drive you crazy. I would think.
3: Yeah.
2: I don't know.
3: Yeah,
2: I would golf, though. That's what I would do.
3: Grown Ups 3 is happening officially. It has been confirmed. So very, very good piece of cinema on the way.
2: Worst Adam Sandler movie you've seen?
3: Worst one. Jack and Jill was pretty bad.
2: That was terrible, but it was
3: Blended was really bad. I did not like Blended.
2: Blended was bad.
3: Happy Gilmore 2 was really bad.
2: Honestly, I hate to say this. I think Happy Gilmore 2 might be the worst Adam Sandler movie.
3: Grown Ups is bad. Grown Ups 2 is bad.
2: I know, but Happy Gilmore 2, they had the storyline teed up for him, no pun intended, where it's just going to be a comeback story or a son, and they made it weird. They made it super weird with the arm
3: totally
2: thing.
3: Good.
2: I don't know.
3: Also, if you get bummed out because you feel like, I'm short, and I can't reach anything. I feel this. A lot of my friends, they get annoyed with their height. A lot of people, actually, new research says surprising health advantages being short, including living a longer life. So there you go. If you're annoyed by your height, you may live longer.
2: I do not feel for tall people. It cannot be fun. Airplanes, cars.
3: You're shrinking? I have lost an inch, I swear. I used to be 5'6", and now I'm 5'5".
2: Well, you've been saying 5'5 and a half for years.
3: I think I lost the half.
2: I'll be honest. It would be great to drop the half. Adults don't bring up half ages and half sizes. If I was hanging out with someone, I'm 41 and a half, I'd be like, okay, go back to sixth grade.
3: Our kids do argue about who's taller.
2: It's crazy.
3: And those are some of your trending stories.
2: It's Joey and Lauren.
0: X-1071.
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2: Here's your X1071 Tri-State forecast. Slight chance of rain showers today, otherwise cloudy skies expected. High temperatures reach up to 67. Lows level off around 43. Tonight, partly cloudy. Daytime highs approaching 63. Tomorrow, mainly clear skies. Temps a bit below average Thursday and Friday, with highs in the low 60s. Chance for showers Friday. Right now, 64. I'm staff meteorologist Jennifer Vujitsky.
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0: 1071.
1: It's Joey and Lauren. Lauren's going a little fair or foul today. I'm here for it.
0: You know, it's an online debate that I have seen swirling around, and it really makes me think. I want your thoughts on this, but like truly think about, put yourself in the situation.
2: Okay.
0: Now, I know it's been a long time since you've been with another person. We've been married for a long time, so exes are far distant memories at this point. But big question for those of you who are currently in a relationship and have an ex. Even better if it's current spouse and ex-spouse.
2: Okay.
0: Have you ever taken your current partner somewhere you used to go with your ex? Is it okay to take your current partner somewhere you used to go with your ex? I'm not talking about the McDonald's drive-thru. I'm not talking about regular day-to-day things.
1: You're talking about a special place.
0: Yes. The question I have is that special, unique little dive bar that you used to share memories with your ex at, or that little hiking spot you used to go to all the time, or that one little special, maybe it's a cabin or an Airbnb that you guys used to rent out a lot, and now you're doing it with your new partner.
1: Like in a park, there's a special corner that no one goes to, or something like that.
0: Yeah, or the beach.
1: Like a hidden something. Yeah,
0: like a little cove area, or some sort of a special place. Do you now take your current partner there? Is it okay to take your current partner there? Is there any harm in that? I want your thoughts.
1: No, there's no harm in that. A good restaurant or a good place is a good place. It's special. It's special.
0: So now, I actually disagree, because if I find out I am being taken to like a lookout
1: spot. That's the problem.
0: You used to share romantic memories with somebody else.
1: Is it a beautiful lookout? If it's a beautiful lookout spot, is it a beautiful lookout spot? Yes or no?
0: Well, yeah, it is.
1: Okay. Congratulations. Now you're with someone you like in a beautiful spot. Guess what?
0: Memories are there, aren't they?
1: It's like going to the Eiffel Tower and be like, oh, look at all these people celebrating love. It should be me and you celebrating love and only us.
0: No, that's not the same.
1: All right. So if there was a special little dive bar restaurant that I went to and I ordered the same thing, no, I don't care. I could bring five new partners there. To me, it's special. It's special for me. Right?
0: So that's fine, but you're looking at it as the perspective of the person taking to the place. So now flip it around. You're with a woman and you're going somewhere that she chose, nice little cute little spot that no one really knows about. You get there, you find out that she used to take her ex there.
1: Doesn't bother me.
0: How do you feel being on the other end?
1: Is it a cool thing? Is it special? Is it romantic? Is it all those things? Then yeah, it's all those things.
0: So you would want to go to a romantic place.
1: I don't care if you had little makeout cove when you grew up and you were kissing all those guys. I'm not saying you were. And you took me. I mean, are you saying like, oh yeah, me and Gary used to kiss on this rock.
0: I guess where someone could argue, this is a whole new can of worms. But what someone may ask is, someone who was married before, they split the assets, right? So-and-so moves out, so-and-so gets this, so-and-so gets that. You still have the bed.
1: Oh,
0: you still have that house.
1: That is the
0: right?
1: Bed is interesting.
0: So then, now my question is, in a new relationship, you get married to somebody else, and the bed that you have is now the bed that you share with your new partner.
1: Telling you right now.
0: That's a no.
1: Telling you right now. I could not get in bed and be like, oh, this is the bed that me and my husband shared for 30 years. No freaking way. I'd smell things. I'd see things. I just know.
0: 30 years is a long time to have a freaking mattress, by the way.
1: No, I
0: but
1: think
0: even a
1: you...
0: house. Like a house. Maybe it's a new bed, but it's a house.
1: Nah.
0: It wouldn't bother you? All the memories. Oh, you see the little nick in the wall. Oh my gosh. That's when we were like, you know, moving our furniture in and we laughed and played together.
1: That's when we were making out and I elbowed the sheetrock. Like that would be rough. The bed, no. The house, nah, because other people have lived in
0: homes. Oh, I know. People do all the time. I'm asking how you would feel about it. Or is it not even the same argument as a restaurant or anything else?
1: I think the bed is totally a different category. I think that's... But also,
0: if you
1: bought a really nice bed, to just throw it out because you got divorced seems a little crazy. Doesn't it?
0: Yeah.
1: Like, if you bought a nice Tempur-Pedic mattress or something?
0: I have a family member that just passed away. And she had a beautiful new bed.
1: Yeah, I'm keeping the bed.
0: They threw it away.
1: And they did?
0: It's new. Yeah, it's new. They threw it away. I was surprised. I was like, oh, man.
1: Could I sleep in someone's bed that someone died in? Was it natural causes?
0: Yeah, natural causes. Yeah. It wasn't anything crazy.
1: Yeah.
0: Come on. It's not Dateline.
1: Okay.
0: Get out of here.
1: Man, like,
0: I don't know.
1: So
0: it is an interesting situation. Also, would you buy a house? Now this is really off the rails. Would you buy a house knowing that someone died in the house?
1: Yeah, that doesn't bother me one bit.
0: If someone dies in my house, I'm not putting that in the listing. Let's just say that. I'm not letting people know someone died
1: in
0: the
1: house. And then I think another question is murdered versus natural. Murdered feels a little different. I don't know if
0: This started off with couples. Let me re-ask the question because I want text on this. Would you, is it okay to take your current partner
1: to special places,
0: somewhere special that you used to go with your ex? Okay. 68719, text us.
1: All right, we'll get to your answers coming up. It's Joey and Lauren
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1: It's Joey and Lauren. 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
2: Trash talk during mini golf, but I think it got taken to a new level.
0: 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It's fun.

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2: It's Joey and Lauren. It's make up or break up. And Bridget went mini golfing with Sean. She did tell us she won. Maybe we have a sore loser situation. I wouldn't do well with that.
3: You wouldn't date someone again because she beat you at mini golf. Come on.
2: I really struggle when you beat me in bowling. I don't know what it is. I don't like it when you beat me in bowling.
3: Well, we both suck at bowling, so that is very...
2: We're both awful.
3: If I beat you, then you're really bad.
2: You ever sit there and you feel like the moment you bowl, then you look over to the lane next to you and they're all watching and they're like, oh my gosh, what a loser.
3: I'm glad you brought that up. We went bowling recently and the guy next to me was throwing darts.
2: Yeah,
3: I mean, he was getting strike after strike. And I looked over and I said, wow, that's so impressive. And he just gave me a weird look. Like, why are you watching me bowl?
2: It's like, no, you're unimpressive. I think that's what he meant to say. Okay, so we got Sean's number. Let's talk to Sean.
4: Hello?
2: Hello, is this Sean?
4: It depends. Who is this?
2: Sean, hey, it's Joey and Lauren in the morning radio show.
3: Is this still Sean?
2: So, is this Sean?
4: Yeah, it's Sean. Okay. What's up?
2: All right, well, hey, Sean. We are calling you on behalf of Bridget. Bridget reached out to us.
4: Oh, no way.
2: Well, because on our show, we help people with their dating life when they've been ghosted, and we understand you are ghosting Bridget. Is that accurate?
4: Yeah, that's accurate.
3: Okay. Well, she asked us to gather some information, basically try to figure out why, because she likes you. She told us you guys have gone out a couple of times. She mentioned mini golf, and she's, I don't know, I would say a little dumbfounded, Joey, because she thought the date was really awesome. So is there a reason why you don't feel the same way?
2: She said she even won in mini golf, so I don't know if it's a sore loser situation or...
4: That's definitely not a sore loser situation.
2: Okay.
4: I'll just say it.
3: Okay.
4: We have like a little bit of an age difference between us.
2: Okay.
4: But, and when we went on our first date, she poked fun at my age a little bit. But like the more and more we go out, the more she's calling me Gramps. And like, I feel like I laughed at it one time and now she thinks I think it's funny or whatever. But I don't know. She keeps using like, older man pet names for me. Like,
2: she called you Gramps?
4: She called me Gramps.
2: Yeah, okay. Yeah.
3: So was this constant throughout the date, poking fun at your age? And what is the age difference?
4: It's 6 years. It's not that much.
3: Oh,
2: that's nothing. You know what this reminds
3: like 15
2: me
3: years.
2: Of? On the other end, not the older, but oh my gosh. Have you been around those people when you tell them their age? Like, you're just a baby. I could have been your mom. I could have babysat you. There's something about it that's like,
3: okay.
2: What do you want me to do? Go back in time? Like,
3: so is this throughout the whole
4: thing? That's how I feel about being called Grant.
2: Yeah.
4: Yeah.
2: Yeah, I agree.
3: Interesting.
2: I agree. Well, Sean, listen, I know you probably got to go to bed soon at 7:30, Grandpa. Or you got to.
4: Right.
2: I'm just kidding. But Bridget is actually with us on the other line. So we can get to the bottom of this.
4: Oh.
2: Yeah. Bridget, I mean, this is like if he looked at you and be like, oh, you're so young. You're this is a baby. Do you even know how to drive?
5: No. It wasn't like that at all. I was just teasing, like banter in the game. It was the easiest bait. It was like, we're still getting to know each other. And I was like, what can I do? Like, really make it fun. And it just, I did not mean anything personally. The age does not bother me at all. In fact, I kind of like it. I was just trying to be like cute and silly and, you know, getting into the competitiveness. And it just felt like the easiest path to that. I didn't mean to be offensive.
3: What do you think, Grandpa? Do you want to
2: go? Jeez,
3: do you understand where she's coming God. From?
2: All right, Sean, you're not a grandpa. You're seasoned. What do you think?
5: Kind of funny.
2: What do you want to give her another shot? Will you pay for another date, Sean?
4: I feel like you made me freak out about it a little bit more than I normally would. Like 6 years didn't feel like a lot to me, but now it's starting to feel like more, and that makes me nervous.
2: Hmm. Okay.
4: Oh. But I would give it another shot.
2: Yay! All right, Golden Corral, yeah. 5:30 reservations.
3: Oh
2: we
3: God.
2: Got you guys. No, we love you, Sean.
5: Stop.
2: We love you, Bridget.
5: No more.
3: She's like, stop it.
5: No AAA jokes.
2: No more. It's,
4: thank you.
2: It's Joey and Lauren.
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0: Good morning. The Mississippi River level is steady. It's 8.6 feet at Prairie du Chien, 7.2 at Guttenberg, 8.7 at Cassville, and 9.3 at Dubuque. 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Check them out on Facebook for their music lineup. Police said a Dubuque man struck an infant, fracturing the child's skull. 33-year-old Tyshawn Kossum of Dubuque was arrested early Friday evening on a warrant charging child endangerment with serious injury, neglect or abandonment of a dependent person, willful injury causing serious injury, and two counts of child endangerment. Court documents state that three children, ages 4, 2, and 1, were left in Kossum's care on January 7th in Dubuque. Later that day, an adult relative unsuccessfully attempted to fully wake the 1-year-old child. The child was driven to Southwest Health Center in Platteville, where the child was diagnosed with having a fractured skull with a brain bleed. The child was subsequently transferred to University of Iowa Healthcare Medical Center for treatment. Interviews conducted by investigators indicated that Kossum struck the 1-year-old while the infant was crying. A domestic violence call Sunday evening escalated into a shootout that left a Lansing man facing potential attempted murder charges. Andrew Wayne Weber was arrested for attempted murder of a peace officer after he fired at an Allamakee County deputy during a pursuit. According to the sheriff's office, the incident started Sunday just before 7 p.m. when someone called 911 from 330 Dodge Street in Lansing, reporting a man attacking a woman inside the house. When officers arrived, Weber had already fled. A deputy tried to pull him over, but Weber kept driving at high speeds. The chase ended along French Creek Drive, where Weber drove into a field. Weber then allegedly opened fire on the deputy, who shot back. Weber ran into nearby woods and escaped. The deputy was not hurt. After a multi-hour search involving multiple agencies, Weber remained missing until Monday morning when a family member brought him into the sheriff's office. Weber was booked for attempted murder of a peace officer, kidnapping in the second degree, domestic abuse assault, assault causing bodily injury, and eluding police. He's being held at the Allamakee County Jail. Governor Kim Reynolds has signed a bill into law that GOP legislators say is the hallmark of their 2026 session, the move to limit future property tax increases. Starting July 1, 2027, there will be a general 2% cap on property tax revenue growth for cities and counties. That cap will not apply to payments on debt liability insurance or employee benefit increases. The law provides a new homestead exemption worth up to $20,000 on a primary residence. The plan is designed to funnel more state funding to public school districts, which will lower property taxes statewide by $175 million for all property owners. Officials estimate the total package will reduce property taxes by over $4 billion over the next 6 years. The bill cleared the Iowa Senate on the last day of the 2026 legislative session with bipartisan support. Only one Senate Democrat opposed it. It easily passed the House as well, but 22 Democrats voted against it. For those stories and more, pick up a copy of the Telegraph Herald or go to telegraphherald.com. The Telegraph Herald is brought to you by TH Media. I'm Courtney Chaffee, and that's your latest Tri-State Area News.
6: 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West Carroll over Polo, 5-3. West Carroll against Morrison at Sterling Newman today. In Wisconsin, Dodgeville shuts out River Valley 5-0. Fenimore shuts out Mineral Point 1-0. Iowa Grant shuts out Southwestern 10-0. Cuba City over Darlington 13-2. Barneveld over River Ridge 4-2. Ithaca Weston 14. Potosi Cassville 3. Evansville over Monticello New Glarus 12-7. Mount Horeb 11. Belmont 1. Waseca Steuben 7, DeSoto 1, and Lafarge over Kickapoo 10-4. High school baseball, Potosi Cassville over Lancaster 10-4, Dodgeville over Mineral Point 6-2, Fenimore shuts out Deerfield 10-0, Westby over Riverdale 9-6, Barneveld over River Ridge 8-4, Ithaca shuts out Weston 6-0, Kickapoo shuts out Lafarge 13-0, North Crawford 9, Seneca 3, DeSoto over Waseca Steuben 14-1, Galena over Pearl City 14-6, and Fulton shuts out West Carroll 11-0. 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
4: Here's your X-1071 Tri-State forecast. Slight chance of rain showers today, otherwise cloudy skies expected. High temperatures reach up to 67. Lows level off around 43. Tonight, partly cloudy. Daytime highs approaching 63. Tomorrow, mainly clear skies. Temps a bit below average Thursday and Friday with highs in the low 60s. Chance for showers Friday, currently 65. I'm staff meteorologist Jennifer Vujicic.
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1: Hi, Lauren. Pressure's on. Everyone's waiting for your joke. It is time for the Lauren Cheese. What do you got?
0: How do you make a tissue dance?
1: Come on. How do you make a tissue dance?
0: Put a little boogie in it. No?
1: Okay. No, that's classic.
0: What do you call a bear that is stuck in the rain?
1: What do you call it? Are you making these up on the fly?
0: Yeah.
1: Okay, what do you call a bear that's stuck in the rain?
0: You think I don't have the talent to make up jokes?
1: No, I just think you're
0: a bear that's stuck in the rain is a drizzly bear.
1: There we go. Okay. You got any more? I mean, let's just, I'm here all day.
0: I do, if you want.
1: Get it off your chest, your confessions, your rants, your complaints. It's next on Joey and Lauren. Four.

0: These beautiful things that I've got.
1: X1071.
2: It's Joey and Lauren. It is Get It Off Your Chest.
3: Confessions, rants, admissions, complaints.
1: Basically, peeves,
2: this is your chance to complain to the manager without having to complain to the manager. Our AI assistant does your dirty work. You stay anonymous. Let's go.
4: Stop bringing your kids in public if they are sick.
1: Amen. Amen. Unless you absolutely have to. I get it. Being a parent is hard and situations are hard. And sometimes you have to make do with what you got. But if you can help it, please stop bringing your sick kids to other events, especially where other kids are.
2: Especially like those like in-ground or those like indoor play places. Not just like anyone, but like the ones that are specifically made for kids, which maybe that's just a cesspool of germs anyway. Probably is. But then there's always one kid that's like, my mom says I have the flu.
1: We were at a place recently where people take kids for kid events. Yeah. And there was a child that he was just, it sounded like the whooping cough. And I was like, oh my gosh.
2: It's tough too, because you don't know how long they've had it. Because sometimes maybe a kid, like, they're definitely past the contagious stage.
1: But is that lingering?
2: But they
1: cough?
2: Got that cough and you're just like, oh, this is not good.
1: Yeah, it's hard. It really is.
4: For the love of everything, please say thank you to your servers.
1: Yeah.
3: Yeah.
1: Say thank you. It's not hard.
2: You know, it's funny too, because like, I've seen this a lot where you even say it nicely, but you don't say please or thank you. So like, what can I get started for drinks? Like, how do you feel about this? Like, you be a server.
1: Okay. Give you an example. What can I get started for drinks?
2: Diet Coke. Is that rude?
1: What? No, I mean, it's not rude, but it's not hard to say please.
2: It's just like, just end it. Or like, can I get a refill? Is that rude or not? How I say it? Can I get a refill of Diet Coke?
1: I wouldn't classify it as rude.
2: Okay.
1: If you said, can you fill up my Diet Coke?
2: Yeah.
1: Rude. Or fill up my Diet Coke? Rude. But if you say, can you please fill up my Diet Coke?
2: Yeah.
1: Can I please get a refill of Diet Coke? Can I get a refill of Diet Coke, please?
2: Like, I'm a big, that feels nicer. I'm a big thank you so much. Oh, thank you so much. Not just thank you.
1: Thank you so much.
2: Thank you so much.
1: Thank you so much. We went to a place recently that had the little, what's it called? Little iPad little thing at the table where you can pay. We found out you can order from it too.
2: Yeah, that's
1: and
2: game changer.
1: We got seated and the server hadn't come yet. It was no shame on the server. We weren't upset at all. But our kids, it's ticking time bomb. So we used the thing and we put our order in. She finally came over and, you know, gave us some water and stuff. And we were like, oh, we actually already ordered on the little screen. Is that okay? She goes, well, I don't really like when people do that, but I guess it's okay. And I was like, oh, no, I'm sorry.
2: Still tipped 20%, 22%, whatever it was. So
1: yeah,
2: to me,
1: she was really nice.
2: Sometimes I
1: want to
2: tell people, like, hey, because I'm a big fan of ordering food right when I get there. And I know sometimes that scene is rude. Now, it's been a while since I've been a server, but is it rude that when you get seated at the table and the first time the server comes by, you give her or him the entire
1: order?
2: You're
1: just like, hey, I already know what we want to order.
2: Because I do. 90% of the time when we go to a restaurant, I know what I'm getting before I even get seated down.
1: I may be speaking out of line because I'm not a server, so you can correct me. I would think they like that because
2: that's what I think.
1: You're going to be in and out quicker, which means they can have another table, which means another tip. I don't know.
2: Unless they think the moment I say, oh, we already know what we want, they're like, oh, they're already upset at the time. And I'm like, no. It's not that. It's
1: just
2: like,
1: hungry.
2: I don't need this menu.
1: We looked at the menu before we got here.
2: Like, I look at your Instagram and your website before I go to your restaurant. I know what I want.
1: All right, here we go.
4: Stop bringing super complicated orders into the drive-thru.
1: Into the
2: drive-thru.
1: Yeah, I think that's interesting and very interesting argument because I've been there before where you're like, why is that person taking so long to order? And then sometimes when you pull up, you're the next car, you can see what the person before you ordered because it's still on the screen. Yeah. And it's like jaw dropping because it's like this with 19 different customizations and add-ons and hold this but add that. And I agree. The more complicated, the longer it takes for everybody else.
2: The real mess, I will tell you, the real mess is when you order the same sandwich as your whoever you're with, but they have customizations that you don't.
1: I know.
2: So the worst is where you go, hi, I'll do the bacon ranch club sandwich, please. Okay. And then we'll do another bacon ranch club sandwich, but can we get no ranch and light tomato? Okay. So no ranch and light tomato on the sandwiches? No. Just the second one.
1: Yeah. One sandwich, no condiments.
2: And we find ourselves, because Lauren and I would say we have a very similar culinary taste. Like we like a lot of the same food. But Lauren is not a big condiment fan, and so constantly I'm like, mine is regular, Lauren's is not.
1: There's a place that we go, You probably know what it is when I say it, but there's a place that we've been to. I get the burger with no special sauce, but grilled onions. And you get the same burger with extra special sauce and a grilled whole onion.
2: Yeah. And it's... Yeah.
1: So it's... They've never messed it up.
2: They have.
1: Knock on wood, they've never messed it up. But it is. It's like the same thing, but just a little bit different.
2: Isn't so that funny? True. Yeah. It is.
1: There you go. And that's Get It Off Your Chest.
2: It's Joey and Lauren.
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2: Let's do this thing. Good morning. Thanks for being with us today. Lauren, hello.
1: Hello. I feel sad to say this. I just read a headline that says people are the most lonely.
2: Oh, yeah. No, it is.
1: At most the lonely. Age
2: oh.
1: of 70.
2: Oh, really? I don't think I'll be lonely at 70.
1: Partly some isolation if you have a loved one that passed away, you know, because that's the age of maybe some people you know are passing away. But also, your children are fully out of the house. Maybe your grandkids don't come back as much. And I'm like, oh, it makes me so sad.
2: This is why you need to play a sport or a hobby that can go years and years and years. I'm not against football and basketball and all those things. But guess what?
1: It's hard on
2: your body. Not going to be 70 being like, oh, I'll throw away the pins, throw, you know, around the pigskin. But you can play golf or pickleball at 70. My parents are in their 70s and they can play pickleball. So
1: you can bowl. Bowling, I think, bowl. Too. That's Ooh. A good one. No?
2: Bowling?
1: Why not?
2: Yeah, you're probably right. All right, either way, you know what I'm saying. Like, don't just play football.
1: Got it.
2: Get something so you're not lonely. All right, we're going to play 5-second rule next on Joey and Lauren. Joey and Lauren.

0: X1071.
1: It's Joey and Lauren, and it's time to play 5 Second Rule. We got Amanda with us today. What's going on, Amanda? How are we?
2: Nothing. Good. Just taking my daughter to school.
1: Oh, I love it.
0: Awesome.
1: Amanda, did you ever watch the Amanda Show? Old Nickelodeon,
2: yes,
1: Amanda,
2: I did.
1: Amanda.
3: She's like, I hate that. Stop that.
1: Okay, Amanda, 5 seconds to name 3 things in random categories. We're all going against each other. Why not I start, then Lauren, then Amanda? How does that sound?
0: Okay. Sounds good to me.
2: Sounds good.
1: All right, here we go.
0: Joey, name 3 Super Bowl winners.
1: Chiefs, Patriots, and 49ers. Thank you very much.
0: Oh, man. Why did I feel like I'd stump you, like, catch you in the moment?
1: I mean, yeah, it's not the hours of football I watch every week. All right, Lauren, name 3 hairstyles.
0: Oh, a pixie cut, a bob, and... Oh, my gosh.
1: That's insane.
0: Why can't I figure it out?
1: Amanda, what's your hairstyle? Are you a bob? Do you have a bob?
2: No, I don't. Okay.
0: What would I have said? Long is long
2: hair? I just have straight hair.
1: Straight hair. You could have said straight. You could have said curly.
0: Straight.
1: You could have said...
0: I didn't know that was a hair...
1: Wavy.
0: I was thinking like a... Okay, like A-line or bob or pixie.
1: Yeah, those
0: or
1: are 3 of them you could
0: bangs.
1: Have said.
0: Okay, whatever.
1: You're asking a bald man, like, and I know more answers. All right.
0: I'm
1: let's
0: sorry.
1: Go to Amanda.
0: Okay, Amanda, name 3 baby shower gifts.
2: Oh, diapers, wipes, and burp blankets.
1: There it is.
0: Yay.
1: Absolutely.
0: 3 essentials, by the way.
1: Yeah,
0: all 3
1: and by the way, don't give newborn diaper sizes. Everyone gets those. Get a size up because, you know,
0: it's
1: kids
0: true.
1: Grow. All right,
0: true.
1: Back to me.
0: Okay, Joey, name 3 Ron Howard movies.
1: Happy Days? The Grinch. He did do The Grinch with Jim Carrey. That's all I got, bud.
0: Nightmare Before Christmas, I believe.
1: No, that's Jim Henson.
0: No, it's not. It's the Muppet.
1: Ron Howard? I don't know. All right. Let's go to Lauren. Name 3 ways to relieve stress.
0: You can eat a good, yummy snack.
1: You are awful today. You just clearly have a lot of stress in your life.
0: Know.
1: All right, Amanda, you have a chance to take a 2-0 lead over Lauren. Here we go, Amanda.
0: Okay. Amanda, name 3 things not to do in a job interview.
2: Talk about money.
1: I was going to say burp, fart.
0: Why is that? That is a weird taboo. Like,
1: yeah.
0: Don't ask about the salary. But that's all we want to know is how much we're going to get paid.
1: Yeah, it's
0: but
1: like,
0: it's
1: do
0: like
1: you want
0: to
1: this
0: ask.
1: Job? I'm like, you tell me if I want this job.
0: Right?
1: How many zeros are on there?
0: Because it is kind of taboo.
1: I know. I always appreciate those companies that just say, we're hiring. Here's the rates. I'm like, you know what? I appreciate that.
0: Thank you.
1: All right. Back to me.
0: Joey, name 3 famous people that use just 1 name.
1: Beyonce, Usher, and Neo. Neo is still famous.
0: Dang it. Okay.
1: Neo
0: I was
1: is
0: hoping
1: still
0: I'd get
1: famous.
0: You. I was
1: barely.
0: Thinking like Adele. Adele is a good one, too. Shoot.
1: What's funny, Taylor Swift doesn't even go by 1 name. It's
0: no,
1: not just Taylor. It's literally
0: dropping stuff.
1: Okay, all right. Lauren, name 3 classic Christmas decorations.
0: Christmas tree, a wreath, holly, bells, mistletoe.
1: Oh, there it is. Okay, yeah. You don't know hair, but you know Christmas.
0: I guess I do.
1: All right, Amanda, you can get the win here.
0: Okay. All right, Amanda, name 3 things that you keep on the kitchen counter.
2: Oh, coffee maker, toaster, and utensils.
0: There you go. That makes sense.
1: What kind of utensils? You're talking like the mixing spoons and stuff, right? Or do you keep your forks, knives just sitting out there?
2: Cooking utensils. Like spatula, mixing spoons.
1: Yeah. Could you imagine if people just had all their silverware just sitting on the counter?
0: Around.
1: Just grab one whenever you find one. All right, Amanda, way to go. We're going to hook you up, all right?
2: Awesome. Thank you.
1: Okay, absolutely. Stay in line. We're going to get your information. It's Joey and Lauren. Hey, it's Joey and Lauren. Are you ready to cruise the mighty Mississippi with X1071?
0: Score a pair of boarding passes for our American Lady Listener Appreciation Cruise with Catfish Charlie's in Dubuque on Wednesday, June 3rd at X1071.com.
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0: X1071.
1: It's Joey and Lauren. There is an argument online that caused an argument in the studio, and now it's causing an argument on the text line. We're going to read your text in a moment. Lauren asked the question, is it okay to take your current or new partner to a special place that you and your ex used to go to? Now, we're not talking, like the great restaurant that we've been to a million times. We're talking like we go to this park, and around this pine tree, there's this little opening that looks out to a pond, and no one really goes there. And I stand, right? All those things. And yeah. I think, I don't know if our relationship is chock full of it. There is one area of a beach that we found once that no one went to, and we called it,
0: our family cove. Like that.
1: And like, yeah, if we got divorced and I brought someone new and I said, there's this little cove I want to show you.
0: So I feel think like, it all depends too, and we'll get to some text, but how does your current partner know that it was a former partner and you special?

0: place unless you're saying it out loud. So that's the one caveat, too. It's like they may never know.
1: But if they find out.
0: Yeah.
1: And I would say, how are you acting? Are you going, oh, wait a second, what's behind? Like, if you're at a park, you don't go, I wonder what's behind that big rock. And then it opens up to something. Like, sure. If you're acting like you're discovering it for the first time.
0: I would say, too, like, it could be a very public place, but if you're doing things in like a ritualistic routine that you used to do, so it's like maybe you and your ex used to go to this one theme park and used to get this same exact ice cream cone. And used to sit in the same little spot right after riding the Ferris wheel, and then you went on that water slide ride. Like, you know what I mean? In a very specific nostalgic way.
1: I'll give you a great example. The restaurant doesn't exist anymore, but there was a restaurant when we first started dating. There was a restaurant called Sangria, and I would get the Gorgonzola pasta. Mm-hmm. And that was a date night for us. Mm-hmm. And it was always the same restaurant, same order that I'd always get. And we would either split it, would we both get it? I don't know, but like that was it. Mm-hmm. If you found out that I took a lady to Sangria and ordered the Gorgonzola pasta, would that bother you?
0: I would be upset because you've made it seem like it was our thing. That's why.
1: Because we had barely any money. It was like stretching the dollar to go to that restaurant.
0: I think I covered the bill most of the time.
1: You did. Yeah, I was very poor.
0: But a lot of your texts on this kind of saying some of the same things. This one says, foul, foul, foul. If you are taking someone somewhere special, it better not be us sitting in your old memories with someone else. Okay, this one says, fair, but only if you don't act nostalgic. If you start saying, oh, I used to go and sit here right in this spot all the time.
1: Is it possible to not get nostalgic? If you took a new partner to somewhere that you and I had been at for years, how would you not start thinking about me and you?
0: That's what I'm saying. But you said it's okay.
1: Well,
0: you said it's fine.
1: I was thinking about the Gorgonzola pasta.
0: I know. This one says definitely not okay if it was your spot as a couple, but fair if it's just a popular place that everyone goes. So there's a difference. If this is like, this is our spot, this is our special place. Yeah, there is a difference.
1: Well, there's no doubt if there are people out there, and I would probably lean more stereotypically guys that are planning dates. You know there's guys out there that plan going to a certain restaurant, getting a certain table, afterwards going to get a churro. So, like, you know, there's got to be people that are doing the same date over and over because it's romantic.
0: Totally sure. This one says, if it was meaningful, like a first date, anniversary, or proposal spot, that's weird energy. But if it's just like a regular place, maybe you'd go on a date, it's not a big deal. I would agree. If you're hanging out at the proposal spot, big ick. Don't do that. Another one says, most people don't just sit at home in past relationships. Places overlap. Who cares? Another one says, if you avoid every place you went with an ex, you're going to run out of places really fast.
1: Depending on where you're from, like my hometown, there were 3 good restaurants. Yeah. Maybe 2.
0: Yeah, a lot of people said just be an adult and move on. Like it's no big deal.
1: And then you accidentally say like, oh, Stacey. I mean,
0: wait a minute,
1: Jessica, that's awkward.
0: But another good example, if you took your current girlfriend, okay, to the exact camping spot you and your ex used to camp at, that I feel like is a big deal because that's a very specific place. There's so many places to camp.
1: But you're like, we got to have this corner.
0: I don't know. Maybe I'm over it. Maybe I think it's crazy. But a lot of your texts on it, so thank you for the input. I don't think we got anywhere with that.
1: No, I don't think so. I think someone's going like, oh my gosh, that's a good idea. I have some special spots and I just stopped going to them.
0: I know, right?
1: It's Joey and Lauren.
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0: X1071.
1: Coming up next, it's Joey and Lauren, and we have the phone janks, and Gracie's phone's been broken, so we've been fixing it. And one of the things we fixed was you had too many dog photos, and we need to free up space. So we took 1,200 dog photos and turned them into 5.
0: I would lose my mind if you started deleting my photos.
1: Gracie does. And the phone janks is next on Joey and Lauren.

0: You better not answer that.
1: It's another
0: Phone Jinx.
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1: Toys Done Right Body Shop in Dubuque.
2: It's Joey and Lauren. It's time for the Phone Jinx. We are messing with Gracie. So Gracie's phone is getting fixed. She was having like storage issues, bug issues. We've all been there, right? Your phone's kind of freaking out. So her husband and I worked together where I was able to call kind of the backup number she gave the company that's fixing it and let her know, hey, we fixed it. We got your storage free, because there were a lot of dog photos on there. And we narrowed that down to 5 photos instead of 1,200.
3: Well, let me guess, she loves her dogs.
2: Her dog is her baby. And okay, then I'm confused. No. There was no baby photos, just dog photos. And we took them down from 1,200 to 5.
3: Oh, my gosh.
2: And it's the Phone Jinx.
4: Hello?
2: Hey, Gracie?
4: Yeah, this is Gracie.
2: Gracie, hey, it's James over with. How are you?
4: Oh, I'm good. How are you?
2: I'm doing well. Glad that this backup number could work, because I've got great news. We've got your phone all figured out and fixed. It looks like there was just kind of a bug. It happens. A little bogged down. Needed some updates. And so, we're open until 5 o'clock. You can pick it up whenever you want. So, it is ready to go. So
4: great.
2: Yeah.
4: What exactly was the problem?
2: So it was like a lot of times it looks like you hadn't updated in a while, the software. And so it needed like an iOS update. And then when it gets an iOS update, we just clear it. Sometimes you just get bugs and stuff. It was pretty clear. And then there was a lot of storage. You've probably gotten a couple of storage warnings before, I imagine.
4: Yeah. I've seen it pop up, but I just wasn't sure what to do about it.
2: Yeah, no problem. Well, we went and you know, obviously customer service is kind of, we want to go above and beyond. So we were able to kind of give you a lot more free space on your phone. We found most of your space was in photos. And so we took that down a lot. We found duplicates or, you know, very similar photos of, looks like a dog, like a dog. And so we've got you down to 5 photos of that now. So that's going to free up
4: what?
2: A ton of space. So
4: you deleted my photos, or they were duplicate photos?
2: They were.
4: Are
2: like,
4: you telling me you only have 5 pictures of my dog on my phone now?
2: They were like duplicate-ish, like similar. You know, we have
4: duplicate-ish.
2: So what we have AI technology that can actually go in and find photos that kind of look similar, where it's like, oh, it's a, like for you, it looks like a dog, and it was like a dog at a park. And then if there were multiple pictures of dog at the park, we just turned it into one photo.
4: You deleted my photos of my dog?
2: Well,
4: I have like 1,200 photos of my dog in there. They're not all the. Are you serious right now?
2: Well,
4: you deleted photos, not just duplicate photos.
2: Well,
4: it's not the same dog. Of course, they're all going to look similar. It's the same dog.
2: Well,
4: it's not the same.
2: We always say here, like, once a dog, always a dog. So, like, you know, I mean, I don't know. A picture of a dog is a picture of a dog.
4: That doesn't make any sense. What does that even mean? That doesn't make any sense at all.
2: Okay, I'm sorry.
4: Almost 1,200 photos.
2: You know, we basically use AI to determine how many photos of a dog you need.
4: I don't care what you use. That's my baby.
2: Excuse me, ma'am.
4: And
2: there were
4: now I have 0 photos. What can you do to get them back?
2: Hold on. Hold on a second. Hold on. You keep saying that was your baby. There were no baby photos. This was a dog.
4: No. Yes, I understand. But this dog is like my baby. I love her.
2: Luna is my
4: dog. Yes, she looks the similar in all photos because she's the same dog. I'm taking pictures of, just like you would take pictures of the same baby.
2: No, totally,
4: you know,
2: totally. Yeah, no,
4: little,
2: I get it.
4: They grow up.
2: But there was just,
4: so
2: I mean, there were
4: 0 photos of her as a puppy now.
2: Well, did we save? Let me ask Gary. Did we save any of the puppy one? No, he said he couldn't tell the difference. He says
4: you couldn't tell the difference. Yeah.
2: I'm on the phone with her right now.
4: Please tell me that you can get these photos back. I'm literally about to have a breakdown.
2: Well, no. But now you can make new memories. And I would honestly, you know, you can probably just like use ChatGPT to make the dog look like a puppy again. We can do that. We can start putting AI photos in.
4: What are you even talking about? Just cannot even come up with the words to tell you how off I am right now.
2: Okay.
4: I
2: Yeah, I understand.
4: I don't understand. You need to get with somebody about getting my pictures back.
2: Okay.
4: I don't know what you need to do, if I need to speak to a manager or something, but you did not my permission to do that.
2: I get it. You're not a big fan of that, which is fine. We'll try and figure it out. But while I have you on the phone, we didn't get a card on file to charge you for the
4: a card on file? Are you serious?
2: Well, I just thought it would be a good time to ask.
4: I will not be paying for this. Absolutely not. I will not be paying for this until I speak with a manager who can tell me that you're getting my pictures back.
2: Let's talk to your husband, Isaiah, because this is Joey from Joey and Lauren in the Morning, and this is a phone jinx, and they are not messing with your photos of your dog at all. He wanted to mess with you.
4: Oh, my gosh. Oh, my freaking gosh. About to sob over my lost pictures. Are you kidding me?
2: The best
4: right
2: is
4: now?
2: It's my baby. No. We didn't have any baby photos. No, that is your baby. So don't worry. All 1,200 photos of your dog are going to be safe and sound, okay?
4: Oh my God. I was having a heart palpitations over here. You're about to give me a heart attack.
2: Yeah, no heart attack needed. It's Joey and Lauren.
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2: It's Joey and Lauren, and it's time for
3: Tell the Truth Tuesday.
2: We must answer a truth question that you text in to 68719. This week, the question is, Joey and Lauren, what's a moment that still keeps you up at night from embarrassment?
4: Oh, man. So many things. So many things I get embarrassed about.
2: I think our jobs in general, we have more opportunities to be embarrassed. We're talking a lot. We're talking on the fly. You don't get a chance to go. And I would also say, you know, we do events. And so if you've ever emceed an event, right, you're on stage, you're trying to remember people's names, you're like, that's always awkward.
4: There's been times where it's like I've made a comment about like, oh my gosh, moms, and am I right? And they're like, my mom just died. You know, you put your foot in your mouth and you're like, oh my gosh, I can't believe I just said that. I didn't know. Like, you feel insensitive. You weren't trying to be insensitive.
2: Yeah.
4: Mine will haunt me till I die. I've shared it before. It's worth sharing again. Our poor coworkers sharing their beautiful engagement story.
2: Oh, this is
4: in
2: bad.
4: A staff meeting.
2: This is bad.
4: They're married now. But I made fun of their engagement location.
2: Without knowing
4: that is where they got engaged. It was several years ago, and it still haunts me. I remember exactly where I was sitting in the meeting. I remember everybody's faces. And we were all brainstorming a promotion idea, a giveaway of sorts with a jewelry company to win an engagement ring.
2: Yeah.
4: And it was like, where's a good proposal spot? And all of us are just shooting things here and there and
2: people
4: firing
2: are throwing
4: off
2: out
4: ideas.
2: Proposal areas.
4: And we're all talking about places that would be a good spot to host an engagement for the proposal. And I thought we were all kind of having some fun, and somebody threw out a location, and I immediately shot it down, and I was like, cheesy, crazy, like, that's such a dumb... And then I remember what left my lips was, I would never want to be proposed to at blankety blank place with such disgust in my voice. And the two coworkers, they're now married, who had, by the way, at this point, recently got engaged. They turned around and said, oh, well, that's where he proposed to me at last summer.
2: Can't walk that back, Lauren.
4: I almost died. Oh, my gosh, I'm so sorry.
2: Can't walk that back at all.
4: Everybody looked at me like, you idiot, and I didn't know.
2: Mine was the road trip from hell. We were on a road trip, and we were just, you know, I'll be honest, I'm big on road trips. Like, when I'm making good time, I want to keep good time. I don't like stopping. And, you know, what do you do on a road trip? You have a lot of snacks, you know, you're snacking this, snacking there. We were pulling into just a random town, and, you know, I'd been eating a lot of snacks that day, so got a little gassy. Went to let a little road trip one fly through the pants, if you know what I mean. Just let a little... more came out than I wanted. And so never trust one. And like a toddler, I had pooped my pants we didn't know what to do. So there was a grocery store and I was wearing khaki shorts, which by the way,
4: not a good mix.
2: Yeah, not a good mix at all. And, had to waddle from the car to the grocery store while you followed behind me to try and
4: I wrapped
2: block
4: my
2: everything.
4: Sweater around your waist, actually. Here's the thing.
2: It's
4: yes,
2: worst feeling
4: that,
2: ever.
4: That should keep you up at night. That is embarrassing. Oh, my gosh. I'm a grown adult. I can't believe it. I did that. Who was it embarrassing for? Because it was just me.
2: It's embarrassing.
4: Like we were in a car full of
2: No, but it's still embarrassing
4: people.
2: To you. Like, I want to make you proud, and I don't want you to be like, did I marry a Neanderthal?
4: Oh, have I looked at you differently ever since? Yes.
2: Yeah,
4: absolutely.
2: Like, that's the thing. Like, I mean,
4: you're
2: there's
4: disgusting.
2: Been so many times. Remember when I peed the bed like 6 months ago and I was so tired. I was like, I'm just going to leave it. You remember that? And remember I woke up and I had that.
4: And I made you get up and change the freaking sheets, you disgusting
2: I had
4: animal.
2: I had the flashlight on and you literally go, thank goodness it was a weekend.
4: Know, I'm actually more impressed you share these stories out loud. Not only to just like a group of friends, but to thousands of people
2: I had a dream I was swimming. I had a dream I was swimming in a pool. I peed the bed. I had my phone flashlight on. You go, this is Lauren at like 2 a.m. What's going on? And I just go, I peed the bed. And you just go,
4: what?
2: You got to be kidding me. And you literally, it was this feeling of I married an imbecile. That's what it was.
4: Well, I did.
2: I know.
4: So, okay. Well, mine hurt other people.
2: Yeah, mine hurts
4: just,
2: myself. Yeah.
4: Yours just kind of burst yourself seam a little bit, but
2: that's
4: you're
2: a good
4: okay.
2: point. But you're right. When you dog on someone's engagement location and then they tell you that's where they got engaged,
4: and by
2: you're
4: the
2: like,
4: way,
2: that's
4: mine
2: so bad.
4: Was in a room of yeah. people who felt the embarrassment. Yours was just me and you.
2: Yeah.
4: But now you're telling everybody about it. Yeah, so. Yeah,
2: exactly. That's Tell the Truth Tuesday. It's Joey and Lauren.
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16: Here's your X1071 Tri-State forecast. High temperatures reach up to 67 today under cloudy skies with a chance for rain. Lows level off around 43 tonight, partly cloudy skies. Daytime highs approaching 63 tomorrow. Temps below average Thursday and Friday with highs in the low 60s. Showers likely Friday. Currently, it's 66 degrees. I'm staff meteorologist Jennifer Wojcicki.

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1: All right, I am convinced every single person has a meaningless superpower. I hate to brag, but I have two of them.
0: Okay, there's a lot of things about me that are kind of meaningless. I'm not going to lie. Things that I do. And it's next right here on Joey and Lauren. I could be.

0: me.
1: X1071.
2: It's Joey and Lauren, and everyone has this. And I actually believe this. I don't think this is a load of crap. I think it's real. Every single person on planet Earth has a meaningless superpower. Some weird talent. Doesn't have to be a physical talent. Can be, you know, something with your brain. But everyone has some sort of power that they're able to do that no one else can do. Or maybe there's other people on Earth can do it, but like,
3: and it's meaningless.
2: Specific to you.
3: Like, it's not like it's doing anything for anybody.
2: Yeah, it's not like, oh, I'm a super genius and I know equations. We're talking like, I can always blank, I can always blank. Like, I would make an argument that yours would be your toe talent. Lauren can open bags of chips with her feet. She can do a lot with her feet.
3: I can pick up anything.
2: Very orangutan-y.
3: Anything that's on the floor, I can pick it up with my toes.
2: I have two. I've mentioned the first one before, but I'll say it again. My meaningless superpower is I can always tell when someone just got a haircut. Always.
3: Even if you haven't seen that person in a long time or you don't know them?
2: Even if I don't know them. I did it I did it the other day. I was at a getting something replaced, like an auto shop. Why couldn't I think of the word auto shop? I'm
3: just
2: an idiot.
3: Say I was at an auto shop.
2: And I literally, the guy was really nice, so I didn't make it creepy, but I was like, did you just get a haircut? He goes, yeah, like yesterday. I was like, oh, nice. He goes, what the heck was that? I said,
3: weirdo.
2: I can always tell. It's the clean lines. Most people can tell. Clean lines around the neck.
3: Yeah, well, I could totally tell too, but it is funny how you make that your whole personality, but okay, go ahead.
2: But my second meaningless superpower is when I am in a drive-thru, I can always tell when they're going to get my order wrong. 100%. Every single time when I'm doing an order, and it's typically with you because you custom some things, right?
3: Sometimes.
2: But any time I have to make one change. Like, if I order a number 6,
3: sure.
2: I'm like, they're going to get that right. But anytime I say, like no mayo or no tomato, I can tell before they even hand me the bag that they're going to screw it up or they're not.
3: How so? Is it the way that they repeat it back to you?
2: Yep,
3: if they don't repeat it back to you?
2: It's a sense. And it typically is that a little hesitation. I mean, I don't want to give away my secrets, but any sort of hesitation, or if they ever ask me to repeat it, they'll get it wrong. Mm-hmm. Which sounds like they would get it right if you have to repeat it. But when I have to repeat it. So my meaningless superpower is I can always tell at a fast food drive-thru when they're going to get my order wrong.
3: Always.
2: 100. And I'll tell you, I'll be like, they're going to get this wrong.
3: And
2: then boom, ketchup on the burger. Right? Because with our kids, like one of our kids likes plain cheeseburgers, and I don't
3: understand when they miss a complete item, like a total item. We've had that before where we've opened the bag and like an entire item is missing. I'm like, what? And it wasn't even like customized. It was just the whole
2: but
3: item
2: just,
3: was gone.
2: I just know it. Yeah. I need to try it at sit-down restaurants, but I don't custom order things. But like, you have it a lot with dressings. You'll do dressing on the side with a ton of salads. And sometimes you can just tell. You're like, that lady is not going to put the dressing
3: on
2: the side.
3: Not listening.
2: No.
3: Okay, so mine, yes, the toe thing. I can pick up anything with my feet. That is, I would say, a useful talent. Not a meaningless.
2: Yeah, I would put it in the middle.
3: Okay.
2: Because it could help you, like, if you're in prison and you need to, like... You know, undo handcuffs with your feet or something.
3: What?
2: You know, like they show in movies.
3: Yeah.
2: Your hands are tied.
3: Another one is I'm really good at remembering people's birthdays. Like I remember birthdays really well. Like
2: Lauren,
3: random family members, I can tell you when their birthdays are. And I just feel like that is kind of a little talent that I have. And then the other one, I feel like more recent because I feel like we're in a very distracted day and age right now. Very distracted generation. I can tell when someone is not listening to me. Mm. Like, and not the obvious things where they're looking the opposite way.
2: But you can
3: way.
2: Tell even if they're sitting by you,
3: if
2: they're saying,
3: If I am on the phone, I can tell when somebody is passively listening. 100%.
2: Like
3: and
2: if
3: I
2: they're
3: go,
2: scrolling?
3: Oh, 1,000%. There's somebody I talk to in particular that I know they're not listening while we're on the phone. I just know it. And so it makes me really want to quiz them and be like, what did I just say? Because it's the random like, Yeah, and especially you, I can tell when you may be sitting right next to me and I tell you something.
2: You know.
3: And I know,
2: you've been quizzing
3: me
2: lately.
3: You didn't absorb it at all.
2: And
3: I'll be
2: been
3: like,
2: quizzing
3: did you hear
2: me lately.
3: Did you hear me? What did I say? Did you hear me? Drives me crazy. We as a society, I feel like, don't give full attention anymore. We're like half attention when we're having conversations. Drives me crazy.
2: Or when you're trying to get an order right for your burger.
3: That too.
2: Because that can happen. In fact, next time we go, we'll go out to eat probably in a few days. I'm sure we'll find ourselves somewhere. And if you order a salad and you do that whole like change the dressing, I'll look at you and I'll be like, it'll be right. Or I'll look at you and be like, It'll be wrong. It'll happen.
3: A little superpower.
2: It's Joey and Lauren.
1: You're waking up with Joey and Lauren in the morning. Come along for the ride. Turn it up. Extreme hit music.
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0: socks today, so I really hope I don't have to go into someone's house that's a shoes off house, which I'm not.
1: Well, do you have plans to go inside someone's house today?
0: No.
1: Then there's no problem.
0: I'm just not.
1: You're good.
0: It's weird. This is going to sound so bad. When people come over to my house, I love it that they take their shoes off. But I hate taking my shoes off in someone else's house. I don't like walking around in my socks at someone's house.
1: Yeah, I get grossed out with shoes in my house, especially you will walk around with your shoes in the house, and I know where your shoes have been.
0: Yeah, I know.
1: We went on a trip to Vegas once, and I know that you had worn those specific shoes walking the freaking disgusting strip. It's dirty. There's millions of people that walk every day.
0: Those sidewalks.
1: Walking around the house where our kids roll around on the ground in those shoes. I was like, get those shoes off.
0: That's a my bad.
1: Thank you.
0: That's a my bad. Okay, trending stories are next.
1: I just discovered there is something that people drink every single day that could be causing hair loss.
0: Well, then I must be drinking it.
1: And it's next on Joey and Lauren.
2: Joey and Lauren in the morning.

0: Here's what's trending with Joey and Lauren in the morning on X-1071.
1: It's Joey and Lauren, and let's get your trending stories. Lauren, what's trending?
2: I cannot keep up. This new update, you've probably heard by now. Maybe you've seen it. Maybe you have no idea what I'm talking about, but it's been a few days. It is Instants from Instagram.
1: Oh, have you heard about this? It's like Snapchat.
2: It's like Snapchat, but I'm so confused by it. First of all, many reasons why I don't have Snapchat. One of them is because I can't freaking figure it out. Okay? One of the reasons.
1: I would also say you're an elder millennial. I don't know if it's like... should be top of your priority list.
2: No, you're right. But Instants is a new feature on Instagram where basically you can send direct, unedited, unfiltered, real-time photos to your friends.
1: Yeah.
2: Intentionally. It's not like posted for everyone to see. It's just to them. I believe it disappears and you can't screenshot it.
1: You can see it once. You can't screenshot it. And it's only for your followers.
2: So I keep seeing this little like instant bubble. Does that mean somebody's sending me an instant?
1: No. What does that mean? You post it. I don't think it's as much you message them. I think you post them, but it's only for your followers. People that follow you.
2: Yeah, wouldn't that be anything you post?
1: Well, no, because a lot of things, but you can only view it once and it disappears.
2: I don't know. I'm very confused by it, but it's their way of, I guess, competing with Snapchat?
1: I guess.
2: Instants?
1: Yeah.
2: Maybe I'll learn more as we go.
1: I didn't know people were still doing Snapchat. Doesn't your mom have Snapchat?
2: I don't know. Maybe.
1: Well, what was the thing that was for a while?
2: Streaks. People were obsessed with streaks.
1: Yeah, there's streaks, but there was another app. Oh, Be Real.
2: Be Real. I did like Be Real. I used it for a little bit, and then I got tired of it because I didn't really know what I was doing.
1: Honestly, now you're not real anymore.
2: I can keep up with two things, and that is Instagram and Facebook. And maybe I'm a dinosaur for using Facebook, but...
1: Every time I get on Facebook, I'm like, why am I here?
2: Except our show page. I love interacting with people on our show page. My personal Facebook, I never post anything anymore. I don't have anything.
1: If you tag me, it's on my page. But
2: there you go. Maybe you don't even know what's on there. Are you excited about this? Or is this the worst news you have ever heard? Grown Ups 3 is officially in the works.
1: Yeah, bring it on, Adam Sandler. Pile it on. Happy Gilmore 2, Grown Ups 3, just pile it on.
2: Grown Ups 3 and all of his friends are returning. You have Kevin James.
1: Chris Rock is in there.
2: Rob Schneider, I believe. David Spade. David Spade's in there, David too. Spade.
1: You know who I always get confused? David Spade and Andy Dick. They remind me a lot of each other.
2: Really?
1: Yeah.
2: Huh. You know, I like David Spade back in the Tommy Boy days.
1: You don't like him as much now?
2: I've seen him at stand-up. You know, a couple times not unintentionally, he was opening for somebody else.
1: You're like, I didn't want to see you, but here you are.
2: He's okay. Joe Dirt, remember the Joe Dirt days?
1: Listen, Grown Ups 3 is a great movie if it's like a Thursday night, you've watched everything else, and it's just on Netflix, and you watch it for 25 minutes, and you decide in that moment, do I keep watching it, or do I turn it off and never see it again?
2: And you go into it knowing, this is going to be hot garbage, but I'm going to laugh, and I'm going to enjoy it, and it's going to help me pass the time while I snack on my popcorn. I saw somebody post this the other day, and I can't stop thinking about it. At some point, we stopped saying, oh, that's Photoshop, right? So you'd see a photo. Oh, that's Photoshop. They Photoshopped that. Yeah. That's Photoshop. Rest in peace to Photoshop, because now everybody says...
1: That's AI.
2: Nobody will ever say that's Photoshop again.
1: That's AI.
2: Isn't that kind of crazy to think about? Now everything you question and you look, that's AI.
1: And then it'll be flip-flopped in a few years. We'll be like, oh, that's a real photo. Nice! I just saw a real person on the internet!
2: You made an effort to post something original!
1: Look at that, you guys! I saw a video of a real person. What? But phones are just for watching AI.
2: I'll tell you what, I can tell when businesses keep doing it for now. But businesses, I see when you're posting a ChatGPT graphic or banner or ad.
1: You just wait. Wait a week.
2: Really?
1: It's changed. Oh,
2: it can get better and better.
1: There's some things I've seen that I'm like, I don't know. I guarantee you, 6 months from now, you will look at something and you will have no clue. It's getting better.
2: I think I know what happened to your hair loss. Now, this is no shade. I love you just the same. I think you look great bald. Bald is beautiful. I have no problem with it.
1: Good. Now, don't soften the blow here.
2: I'm dead serious.
1: Just go
2: I don't want it to come off like... Okay, so I just saw a news article saying that energy drinks, sodas, and sweet beverages can increase hair loss and anxiety in men.
1: All right, yeah, well... Oh, the anxiety, for sure.
2: Yeah. I mean, anything gets your heart rate going.
1: The more caffeine I drink, I'm definitely not chilled out. I'm very anxiety.
2: They said there is links to possible hair loss with all that. I'm like, well, maybe it's all those white monsters back in the day.
1: Yeah, but I used to drink a lot more energy drinks back in the day, but I wasn't.
2: That's what I'm saying.
1: I wasn't a 2-can-a-day person. I mean, I know people that have a morning run and they have an afternoon run.
2: That's wild. Be careful, by the way, if y'all are drinking a lot of energy drinks. Just be careful. And those are some of your trending stories.
1: It's Joey and Lauren. 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
9: Here's your X 107.1 Tri-State forecast. High temperatures reach up to 67 today under cloudy skies with a chance for rain. Lows level off around 43 tonight, partly cloudy skies. Daytime highs approaching 63 tomorrow. Temps below average Thursday and Friday with highs in the low 60s. Showers likely Friday. Currently, it's 66 degrees. I'm staff meteorologist Jennifer Wojcicki.

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0: 1071.
1: It's Joey and Lauren. Someone convince me that I'm not a freeloading cheapskate.
0: No, you probably are.
1: No. Someone out there has got to be like, Joey, I think that's totally fair. There is an acquaintance of mine that I just found out some information about him this summer, and I want to take advantage of this situation. Okay. So, again, I am going to say acquaintance, not great friends, not in that situation at all. But an acquaintance of mine told me that he is going to be gone. Their whole family's going to be gone for a month in the summer. Okay,
0: that's nice.
1: Yeah. They're going for a month in this. They're going to like four different places, but they're doing like a week each or whatever. I don't know. So he was like, oh, yeah, we're going to be gone for a month in the summer. And they have a magnificent pool. A magnificent pool.
0: No.
1: Very nice.
0: No.
1: Lauren?
0: No.
1: Lauren?
0: No.
1: Lauren, hold on a second. What is the point of spending your hard-earned money on a pool, getting it all
0: installed? Not for random acquaintances to just come trash it.
1: Not a random acquaintance, an acquaintance, okay? Random acquaintance is like, hey, I met you at a sandwich shop one day. No, this is like, you know, it's an acquaintance. What is wrong with me saying, hey?
0: Because you're not close. Let me ask you this. Have you ever been to his house?
1: Yes, I have. I have one time.
0: Have you ever swam in the pool?
1: No, I have not, but it's beautiful.
0: Have you ever been invited to swim in the pool?
1: No. The event was not in pool season. It wasn't pool weather.
0: When you went to the house, was it only one time? And was it for
1: I've only been there once.
0: And it wasn't... But, did you take your shoes off?
1: Yes. And I will say this. When I was at the house, he definitely made it sound like, oh, we're going to have to do a pool party here sometime.
0: That would be inviting. I said, has he ever invited you to the pool?
1: But like a very generic, like, oh, because I said, wow, that's an awesome pool. And he goes, oh, yeah, we'll have to do something sometime.
0: That's empty.
1: But that was an empty invitation.
0: It's empty. No. You can't ask to use the pool for a month.
1: A month they're gone? What if I say, and I'll also, you know, upkeep it all?
0: You don't think they have someone figured out to do that if they need it done?
1: They definitely do. They're very rich. So, I mean, this is not a pool you see in anybody's backyard. It's a nice pool.
0: Wow.
1: But I'm saying they're gone for a month in the summer. What is wrong? Like, why should it just sit vacant? No one's going to be at their house. Why can't I ask to use their pool for one time?
0: Because it's an acquaintance. It's not a close friend. I think that is a question close friends can throw out there.
1: What about just regular friends?
0: No, I think you got to be close.
1: Like, it can't just be a...
0: Yeah, like I think it would have to be a very close relationship. Someone you talk to all the time.
1: But seriously, like imagine having an amazing pool. Summers and pool go hand in hand.
0: Sure.
1: And in peak pool season, they're going to be away from it for a month.
0: Let that be their problem, not yours.
1: Well, I want it to be a solution. I want to be able to use their pool. But I've met
0: where does it end? Do you go inside and use their bathroom? No,

0: No. If I'm thinking about their house correct, I've only been there once. I swear to you, they had a little like pool house, outhouse thing. So I think you can even like do your changing, do your peeing, all that stuff. You don't even have to go in their house. What I'm saying is like I've met people with pools, and most people with pools are very much like, come use it, please. We have it for people to use. We, you know, like.
1: But then he would say that. So he would.
0: He did
1: say
0: months
1: that.
0: Ago. Months ago.
1: Joey.
0: He said we'd have to do. You'll have to use it sometime.
1: What I'm saying is, if him and his family are leaving for a month or longer or whatever, A, they probably have something figured out to take care of their home while they're gone, if needed. B, they may already have family nearby that uses their pool.
0: These people. They don't. They don't. They're...
1: Or C, he would have said to you, hey, we're going away
0: He's
1: for a month.
0: Thinking
1: Let
0: about
1: me know if
0: it.
1: You want to use the pool
0: He's
1: while
0: not
1: we're gone.
0: But I bet you, this is what I think would happen. If I say like, hey, well, you're gone. Do you mind if I take a dip? I bet you, we're only acquaintances. Knowing him, I bet he'd be like, oh my gosh, yeah, totally.
1: Yeah, but because you're just an acquaintance, you're not close, you probably don't know this dude's middle name or nothing.
0: No, for
1: sure. You probably don't know how many siblings he has. You probably don't even know where his parents live, which means you're an acquaintance.
0: Like, that's important for anything. I don't know my friend's siblings.
1: Yes, I do. I know
0: that's
1: how many
0: weird.
1: Siblings my friends have, and
0: that's
1: I know
0: weird.
1: Their parents' names. You don't know your friend's parents' names?
0: No.
1: Zach, what's his parents' names?
0: Well, Rita is one of the names.
1: Let's see. Jay, what's his parents' names?
0: No idea. No clue. Marv?
1: Lynn?
0: Oh, don't guilt me like that. You're distracting from the point. If I ask him, he will say yes. I know it because he's a nice guy. If I ask him, he will say yes. Now,
1: it's a liability.
0: In the back
1: of his... What if you drown in his pool? It is a liability. He's not going to let a random acquaintance use his pool for a month.
0: I'm going to offer...
1: I'm going to pee in the pool.
0: Is it weird? I would not pee in this man's pool. I'd pee in other people's pools. What if I offer $30, or is that even weirder? Is it weirder to offer, like, can I pay?
1: Okay, that's probably weird, especially if they are as wealthy as you say they are. They probably are like, I don't need the $30.
0: Yeah, that's probably offensive to ask a rich person if they want $30. You're probably right. It's Joey and Lauren.
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1: It's Joey and Lauren, make up or break up. Trash talk during mini golf, taken to a new level, or should someone lighten up?
0: Yeah, did you go too far? It's next on Joey and Lauren.

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2: It's Joey and Lauren. It is Makeup or Breakup. How about a little mini golf date? You all right with that?
3: I love it. We did mini golf recently, and it was a lot of fun. It got a little competitive. Maybe that's what happened with Bridget and Sean, but it got a little competitive.
2: There's two types of people that mini golf. Like, oh, try again.
3: Or we don't keep score.
2: Or like, oh, no, whatever. And then there's people like me that's like, no, you barely touched the ball. That's a stroke. No, nope, sorry. Sorry. Yeah, exactly.
3: Maybe that's what it was.
2: So, Bridget, let's bring you on now with Makeup or Breakup. How was mini golf? Was it competitive? Was it fun?
4: Hi. Yeah. Okay, it was fun. Okay. Yeah, I hadn't played mini golf in a while. And we did have a good time.
2: Okay.
4: And it was a little competitive.
2: All right, that's fine. Yeah, we're fine with that.
4: But I mean, I felt like it was good. You know, Sean and I have had some really good sort of rapport when we met online, and we actually already had a coffee before, so we've been getting to know each other a little bit.
2: Mm-hmm. Okay.
4: And the game just, you know, I hadn't played since I was a teenager, and it just was really bringing out sort of like my fun side, and he seemed to be kind of vibing with the competitiveness, and so there was like some little trash talk and some banter. But, like, it seemed okay. I didn't feel like that was messing anything up.
3: Okay.
4: We finished out our game. We had some food. And then it was, like, a nice, friendly hug. It was like, oh, you know, I'll see you later. And I really, really thought we would get together again, like, within, like, a week or so. And, you know, I didn't hear anything. I reached out twice. You know, I feel like that's the safe amount. You reach out two times.
2: Yeah.
4: And, nothing. So, yeah, I'm just kind of wondering what happened.
3: Who won? I'm curious. Did you beat him? Did he beat you?
4: Oh, I won.
2: Okay, well, look
3: maybe
2: at that.
3: Maybe he's a sore loser.
2: Yeah, maybe that's
3: he's like,
2: it.
3: Maybe I can't
2: he's like,
3: date her.
2: If I lose, I'll never talk to this woman again.
3: No, I doubt it. That would be crazy.
2: Okay, Bridget, we'll play a song, come back, and call Sean, okay?
4: Sounds great.
2: All right, we got Bridget with us. Sean is next. Mini golf. Gone wrong. Maybe. We're trying to figure it out. With Makeup or Breakup, it's Joey and Lauren.
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1: It's Joey and Lauren. It's make up or break up. And Bridget went mini golfing with Sean. She did tell us she won. Maybe we have a sore loser situation. I wouldn't do well with that.
2: You wouldn't date someone again because she beat you at mini golf.
1: I really struggle when you beat me in bowling. I don't know what it is. I don't like it when you beat me in bowling.
2: Well, and we both suck at bowling,
1: we're both awful.
2: If I beat you, then you're really bad.
1: you ever sit there and you feel like the moment you bowl, then you look over to lay next to you and they're all watching and they're like, oh my gosh, what a loser.
2: I'm glad you brought that up. We went bowling recently and the guy next to me was throwing darts.
1: Yeah,
2: I know. He was getting strike after strike. And I looked over and I said, wow, that's so impressive. And he just gave me a weird look. Like, why are you watching me bowl?
1: It's like, no, you're unimpressive. I think that's what he meant to say. Okay, so we got Sean's number. Let's talk to Sean.
3: Hello?
1: Hello, is this Sean?
3: It depends. Who is this?
1: Sean, hey, it's Joey and Lauren in the morning radio show.
2: Is this still Sean?
1: So, is this Sean?
3: Yeah, it's Sean. Okay. What's up?
1: All right, well, hey, Sean, we are calling you on behalf of Bridget. Bridget reached out to us.
3: Oh, no way.
1: Well, because on our show, we help people with their dating life when they've been ghosted, and we understand you are ghosting Bridget. Is that accurate?
3: Yeah, that's accurate.
2: Okay. Well, she asked us to gather some information, basically try to figure out why, because she likes you. She told us you guys have gone out a couple of times. She mentioned mini golf, and she's, I don't know, I would say a little dumbfounded, Joey, because she thought the date was really awesome. So is there a reason why you don't feel the same way?
1: She said she even won in mini golf, so I don't know if it's a sore loser situation or...
3: That's definitely not a sore loser situation.
1: Okay.
3: I'll just say it.
2: Okay.
3: We have like a little bit of an age difference between us.
1: Okay.
3: But, and when we went on our first date, she poked fun at my age a little bit. But like the more and more we go out, the more she's calling me Gramps. And like, I feel like I laughed at it one time and now she thinks I think it's funny or whatever. But I don't know. She keeps using like older man pet names for me. Like,
1: she called you Gramps?
3: She called me Gramps.
1: Yeah, okay. Yeah.
2: So was this constant throughout the date, poking fun at your age? Or, and what is the age difference?
3: It's 6 years. It's not that much.
1: Oh, that's nothing. You know what this reminds me of? On the other end, not the older, but oh my gosh. Have you been around those people when you tell them their age? Like, you're just a baby. I could have been your mom. I could have babysat you. There's something about it that's like, okay, what do you want me to do? Go back in time? Like,
2: so is this throughout the whole
3: thing? That's how I feel about being called Grant.
1: Yeah.
3: Yeah,
1: I agree.
2: Interesting.
1: I agree. Well, Sean, I know you probably got to go to bed soon at 7:30, Grandpa. Or
3: I'm
1: just kidding. But Bridget is actually with us on the other line. So we can get to the bottom of this.
3: Oh.
1: Yeah. Bridget, I mean, this is like if he looked at you and be like, oh, you're so young. You're a baby. Do you even know how to drive?
4: No. It wasn't like that at all. I was just teasing, like banter in the game. It was the easiest bait. It was like, we're still getting to know each other. And I was like, what can I do? Like really make it fun. And it just, I did not mean anything personally. The age does not bother me at all. In fact, I kind of like it. I was just trying to be like cute and silly and, you know, getting into the competitiveness, and it just felt like the easiest path to that. I didn't mean to be offensive.
2: What do you think, Grandpa? Do you want to go?
1: Jeez Louise.
2: Do you understand where she's coming from?
1: All right, Sean, you're not a grandpa. You're seasoned. What do you think?
4: Kind of funny.
1: you want to give her another shot? Will you pay for another date, Sean?
3: I feel like you made me freak out about it a little bit more than I normally would. Like 6 years didn't feel like a lot to me, but now it's starting to feel like more, and that makes me nervous.
1: Hmm. Okay.
3: But I would give it another shot.
2: Yay! Yay!
1: All right, Golden Corral, yes! 5:30 reservations.
2: Oh my
1: gosh. Got you guys. No, we love you, Sean.
4: Stop.
1: We love you, Bridget.
4: No more.
1: No more.
2: She's like, stop it.
4: No AAA jokes.
1: No more. It's,
3: thank you.
1: It's Joey and Lauren.
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14: Here's your X-1071 Tri-State forecast. High temperatures reach up to 67. Today, under cloudy skies with a chance for rain. Lows level off around 43. Tonight, partly cloudy skies. Daytime highs approaching 63 tomorrow. Temps below average Thursday and Friday with highs in the low 60s. Showers likely Friday. Currently, it's 66 degrees. I'm staff meteorologist Jennifer Wojcicki.
15: Joey and

They say the holy water's watered down, and this town's lost its faith. Our colors will fade eventually, so if our time is running out, day after day, we'll make the mundane a masterpiece. Oh my, my, oh my, my love, I take one look at you, you're taking me out.

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1: All right, wrapping up the show. What do we learn is coming up next, Lauren?
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1: That is true. I have.
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0: X1071.
1: It's Joey and Lauren. It's time for What Do We Learn on the show today, Lauren. What did we learn?
0: Well, you said that there's an acquaintance of yours who... leaving town. They have a nice pool. They're going to be gone for a month. And you want to say, hey, while you're gone, let me use your pool.
1: An acquaintance who I know they have a pool. Very nice house. I've been there once. He told me that they're going to be gone for a month in the summer. When I first went to their house a long time ago, I remember him being like, oh, yeah, you guys will definitely have to use this pool. Well, gone for a month.
0: Long time ago, meaning it never happened.
1: Gone for a month in the summer during peak pool season. You've already said, oh, you'll have to come by and use it, and I can't ask to use the pool? It's a little dippy dip.
0: This text says, Joey, there's a huge difference between a random acquaintance and a really good friend. Another one says, maybe you pitch it like a business opportunity, but you're not wanting to get paid. They said you could casually reach out to your friend and say, by the way, if you ever need someone to help take care of your pool while you're gone, I know maintaining a pool is a lot of work. Our family would be happy to take care of that while you're gone. Okay.
1: Maintained by cannonballing.
0: In exchange, you get to swim in it whenever you want, kind of a thing. So, I mean, there's one angle. Another person saying, it would be really weird to me if somebody I don't know that well asked me if they could use my house while I'm gone. Because it is part of their house. It's part of their house. Come on.
1: You know there's apps that people can rent out their pools? Like there's an app like an Airbnb, but it's for a pool. It's like a pool B&B. You know that?
0: Pool B&B?
1: Yes, yeah. No, I'm not joking.
0: Yes. I have heard of that.
1: There's an app where literally people can put up their pool with like a gate code if they got a back gate or there's maybe no gate. And literally you can rent their pool for a pool party.
0: I do remember us talking about that once. Yeah.
1: So I'll send him $30. I'm sure he needs it.
0: 68719 says, only if they're a close friend can you ask. Another one says, totally harmless. You should do it. Another one says, just do it without them knowing. Okay. They have a security system?
2: Yeah, that's...
0: Talking about burning bridges, getting arrested.
1: That's a little worrisome.
0: Don't do that.
1: Well, if you missed any part of the show, listen to the Joey and Lauren On Demand podcast wherever you find your podcast. Be good.
0: Have fun.
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9: Here's your X1071 Tri-State forecast. High temperatures reach up to 67. Today, under cloudy skies with a chance for rain. Lows level off around 43. Tonight, partly cloudy skies. Daytime highs approaching 63 tomorrow. Temps below 8.

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1: Hi, this is Chief of Police Zachary Lovell with the Cuba City Police Department. 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
9: Here's your X1071 Tri-State forecast. High temperatures reach up to 67 today under cloudy skies with a chance for rain. Lows level off around 43 tonight, partly cloudy skies. Daytime highs approaching 63 tomorrow. Temps below average Thursday and Friday with highs in the low 60s. Showers likely Friday. Right now, 65. I'm staff meteorologist Jennifer Wojcicki.
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6: Here's your X1071 Tri-State forecast. Chance for scattered rain showers this afternoon, otherwise cloudy skies. Daytime highs approaching 66. Lows around 43. Tonight, partly cloudy. Tomorrow, high of 63. Temperatures a bit below average Thursday and Friday, with highs in the low 60s. Rain showers likely Friday. Currently, it's 63 degrees. I'm staff meteorologist Jennifer Vujicic.

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1: Hi, this is Chief of Police Zachary Lovell with the Cuba City Police Department. 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
7: Here's your X1071 Tri-State forecast. Cloudy skies expected this afternoon with daytime highs approaching 64. Lows dip down to about 43. Tonight, partly cloudy skies. Mainly clear tomorrow, high temperatures reach up to 63. Temperatures below average Thursday and Friday with highs in the low 60s. Rain showers likely Friday. Currently, it's 63 degrees. I'm staff meteorologist Jennifer Wojcicki.
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3: Here's your X-1071 Tri-State forecast. Cloudy skies expected this afternoon with daytime highs approaching 64. Lows dip down to about 43. Tonight, partly cloudy skies. Mainly clear tomorrow. High temperatures reach up to 63. Temperatures below average Thursday and Friday with highs in the low 60s. Rain showers likely Friday. Currently 62. I'm staff meteorologist Jennifer Wojcicki.

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7: Here's your X1071 Tri-State forecast. Highs around 64 this afternoon under overcast skies. Mainly cloudy skies expected. Tonight, lows dip down to about 43. High temperatures reach up to 63. Tomorrow, lots of sunshine. Temps below average Thursday and Friday with highs in the low 60s. Rain showers likely Friday. Right now, 62. I'm staff meteorologist Jennifer Vujicki.
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8: Here's your X1071 Tri-State forecast. Highs around 64 this afternoon under overcast skies. Mainly cloudy skies expected. Tonight, lows dip down to about 43. High temperatures reach up to 63. Tomorrow, lots of sunshine. Temps below average Thursday and Friday with highs in the low 60s. Rain showers likely Friday. Currently 61. I'm staff meteorologist Jennifer Vujitsky.

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1: Immediately, no. It's tomorrow morning, Makeup or Breakup at 7:30. I'm sorry.

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1: 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Stuff the Cruiser is a partnership with many Grant County law enforcement agencies. 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You can drop off non-perishable food items or grab items from the stores. 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
12: Here's your X1071 Tri-State forecast. Highs around 64 this afternoon under overcast skies. Mainly cloudy skies expected. Tonight, lows dip down to about 43. High temperatures reach up to 63. Tomorrow, lots of sunshine. Temps below average Thursday and Friday with highs in the low 60s. Rain showers likely Friday. Currently 61. I'm staff meteorologist Jennifer Vujitsky.
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6: Here's your X1071 Tri-State forecast. Daytime highs approaching 67 this afternoon under overcast skies. Lows around 43 tonight, partly cloudy skies. Lots of sunshine tomorrow. High temperatures reach up to 63. Temps a bit below average Thursday and Friday with highs in the low 60s. Chance for showers Friday. Right now, 60. I'm staff meteorologist Jennifer Vujicic.

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1: Hi, this is Chief of Police Zachary Lovell with the Cuba City Police Department. 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
1: Good afternoon. I hope your day is going well. We start the show by handing out our best celebrity socials. That honor goes to Ella Langley for posting this. Quote, long live country women, long live country music. Thank you, ACM Awards, for a night I'll never forget. We've got Ella.

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There's Freya Sky and Silent Treatment. Hey, thanks again for listening. It's Johnny J. You ever ask somebody a question, maybe a group of people, you don't really get a good answer? 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

0: Tomorrow morning on Joey and Lauren on Makeup or Breakup, what is on the back of a truck of your date that you go, no, I can't do this anymore?
1: 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It's tomorrow morning, Makeup or Breakup at 7:30. 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

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Justin Timberlake, there's Summer Love. Time to help fill our food pantries. Tomorrow is here. The 11th annual Stuff the Cruiser food drive with Grant County Law Enforcement. And helping out is so easy. You and the kids can get involved. Simply show up to one of the 6 grocery stores. We'll have officers stationed at around Grand County. Grab a bag of goodies or just stop in, grab some non-perishable food items, bring them out to the officers. They'll make sure they get to where they need to go. And let's see how many actual police cruisers we can fill up tomorrow. You can learn more about what's happening, get all the officers, all the departments, and which store they'll be at tomorrow from 3 until 6. Hit up our Facebook events page.

Again, stuff the cruiser tomorrow with Grant County Law Enforcement, Pink's Automotive, and Goodney's Garage. Here's Madonna and Sabrina Carpenter. It's Bring Your Love on X1071. Sabrina.

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There's Miles Smith. What do you think is the most popular condiment? Sorry, Ranch. This one is not about you. Find out more at 414 with today's fun fact brought to you by The Other Side in East Dubuque. Now Bruno Mars and Risk It All on the X.

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The Weeknd on X1071 Extreme Hit Music. Our 414 fun fact today brought to you by The Other Side in East Dubuque. Watch Cubs baseball. You'll have three ways to win cash during every Cubbies game. And tonight during the Brewers and Cubs game, first pitch 6:40. Play heads or tails with Angie for a free hot dog, chili dog, or Chicago dog. Sounds like it'd be fun, right? Stop on down to The Other Side in East Dubuque. And remember, tomorrow, fried chicken at The Other Side. All right, let's get into it. Time to learn something new. Did you? Yeah, you. Did you know this? 96%. Like, you can't get this country to agree on anything except maybe this. 96% of homes in the U.S. Your house, my house, my neighbor's house. 96% of homes in the U.S. have a bottle of ketchup. I'm guessing you're in that 96% too. Wait, does catsup count or is that something totally different? Either way, now you know. That's our 414 fun fact with The Other Side in East Dubuque. And now Alex Warren, here's Fever Dream on X1071.

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Stay Love on X1071 Extreme Hit Music. Joey and Lauren are back tomorrow. It's a Would You Rather Wednesday, 6 until 10. So they'll get asked a Would You Rather question. Then they'll send it over to you. And you can answer 68719 tomorrow with Joey and Lauren. Coming up, we're going to talk Stuff the Cruiser with Officer Jared Bartel with the Platteville Police Department. And find out why it is so important to fill our food pantries right now. That's in minutes. Here's Raven Lanae on X1071.

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0: 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It's Johnny J. And of course, Stuff the Cruiser is tomorrow with Grant County Law Enforcement. We are going to need your help, and helping out is easy. To tell us more about Stuff the Cruiser, we actually have an STC, that's what I call it for short, STC veteran right here, Officer Jared Bartelt with the Platteville Police Department. Hey, thank you for the time.
1: Hey, thanks, Johnny. And you even said my name correct, so I appreciate it.
0: There's a first time for everything, right?
1: There is.
0: Well, tomorrow your officers are going to be a part of this event. You guys have been doing it for quite a while, and you're going to be at the Piggly Wiggly in Platteville. But why was it so important in the beginning and even this year to keep continuing and being a part of this to fill our food pantries?
1: Yeah, well, first of all, the food pantries they start to dwindle around this time of year, so it's good to stock those shelves. And, I mean, this is the 11th year, so it's just good to continue to serve the community that way. You know, we're serving the community every day, but this is kind of a new, different way of serving the community.
0: Obviously, there's a need for food for our food pantries, so we're going to try to collect as many non-perishable food items as we can. And Piggly Wiggly, at least the one in Platteville, right, they have bags made up, so when people show up tomorrow, they could either shop themselves or just grab a bag, right?
1: Yeah, it makes it really easy for you. You can grab a bag and make that purchase right away. And we're in partnership with the UW Platteville Police Department as well, so we're gonna try to compete with them to see how many we can stuff. So
0: yeah, and last year we broke all kinds of records, and I think we can do that again this year. So we really need your help. You and your family can be a part of this. Help us fill the food pantries and help us stuff the cruiser. And we have what, I think 9 different law agencies at like 7 different locations helping out. You can learn more on our Facebook events page. So tomorrow your officer is going to be there from 3 until 6 p.m. at Piggly Wiggly in Platteville.
1: Yes.
0: Once we get these cruisers all filled with all kinds of non-perishables, what do you do with them next?
1: So we'll go to the food pantry that's in the basement of the Lutheran Church of Peace and stock those shelves. Last year I got my steps in when I was stocking those shelves. So
0: you're saying that people can actually make a police officer do work by bringing in groceries tomorrow?
1: Yeah, I mean, this is a good way for me to lose some weight as well. So.
0: Well, it's a lot of fun. It's a great community event, a great community involvement with Grant County Law Enforcement. Stuff the Cruiser 2026 again tomorrow from 3 until 6. Is there anything I missed? Anything else we got to mention about Stuff the Cruiser?
1: No, we look forward to having everyone come out.
0: All right. That again is Officer Jared Bartelt with the Platteville Police Department. He'll be a part of tomorrow's Stuff the Cruiser. And again, learn more on Facebook with
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5: Here's your X-1071 Tri-State forecast. Cloudy skies expected this afternoon with daytime highs approaching 67. Lows dip down to about 43. Tonight, mainly cloudy skies expected. 63 tomorrow. Temperatures below average Thursday and Friday with highs in the low 60s. Chance for showers Friday. Right now, 61. I'm staff meteorologist Jennifer Fuchitsky.

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0: tomorrow morning on Joey and Lauren on Makeup or Breakup. 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
1: 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We're hitting the road with hits. 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
1: Hi, this is Chief of Police Zachary Lovell with the Cuba City Police Department. 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

Extreme hit music on X1071. There's Tame Impala and Jenny with Dracula. Joey and Lauren are back tomorrow for a Would You Rather Wednesday, 6 until 10. And they're teaming up with Tammy's Piggly Wiggly in Galena to help somebody out. They need your advice. There's a listener with an issue. Joey and Lauren will tell you about it tomorrow, and then you can text in your advice and be a part of the show. 68719. It's Fix My Life tomorrow with Tammy's Piggly Wiggly in Galena on Joey and Lauren. Now, Olivia Dean, here's Man I Need on X1071.

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1: 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There's Rubber Band Man from Mumford & Sons with Hozier. 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
11: Here's your X1071 Tri-State forecast. Mainly cloudy skies expected tonight with lows around 43. Daytime highs approaching 63, tomorrow mainly clear skies. Partly cloudy skies, tomorrow night lows dip down to about 43. Temps a bit below average Thursday and Friday with highs in the low 60s. Chance of rain showers Friday. Right now, 59. I'm staff meteorologist Jennifer Vujitsky.

0: appeared the same. There's Pink Pantherist featuring Zara Larsson and Stateside on X1071, where you always get new music first, guaranteed. How you doing? It's Johnny J. You know how sometimes certain food products here in the U.S. are wrongly attributed to other countries and cities? French fries? English muffins? London broil? Well, it kind of goes the other way, too, with American items sold in foreign countries that aren't uniquely American. A viral Reddit thread asked people around the world what gets labeled American where they live. And the answers are pretty good, pretty informative as well. In Norway, frozen mixed vegetables are sold as American mix. Yeah, grab some of those American mixed vegetables. The Dutch have filet American, which is basically steak tartare with mayo, despite having no real U.S. connection. Potato wedges in the Czech Republic are called American potatoes. Okay, I'm okay with that one. In many other countries, Cool Ranch Doritos are just called Cool American. And in some places, ranch dressing is known as American dressing. Probably because we put that on everything. From breakfast to pizza to all everything else except for maybe a salad. Okay, we put it on that too, right? Yeah, how crazy is that? That ranch dressing is known as American dressing in other countries. And yeah, I don't have a problem with that one either. Because we do love our ranch dressing. Especially the homemade kind. Hang on, we'll check Jennifer's forecast and then we're going to get you right back to the hits on X1071.
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6: Here's your X1071 Tri-State forecast. Mainly cloudy skies expected tonight with lows around 43. Daytime highs approaching 63. Tomorrow, mainly clear skies. Partly cloudy skies. Tomorrow night, lows dip down to about 43. Temps a bit below average Thursday and Friday with highs in the low 60s. Chance of rain showers Friday. Right now, 59. I'm staff meteorologist Jennifer Vujitsky.
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0: 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There's Gracie Abrams in That's So True. Hey, thank you so much for listening. It's Johnny J. Do weird things bother you? Some of them bother me. Same thing for comedian Ron Funches. He says weird things do bother him. He'll tell you more about it in our Laughter at 5 after on X1071.
1: The weird things always bother me. Like, why do I always have to prove to a robot that I'm not a robot? Why do you even care? Who put you up to this, robot? And how do you even want me to prove it? With a CAPTCHA? By putting in a series of random letters and numbers? That sounds like something a robot would be pretty good at. I don't go up to my toaster and be like, hey, prove to me you're not my friend Craig right now. You looking a little Craig-like to me. Kinda acting like Craig. Turning my bread into toast, that's one of Craig's favorite things.
0: That's Ron Funches at our Laughter at 5 After. Now Dominic Fike, here's Baby Doll on X1071. I can't.

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And a big thanks to Pink's Automotive and Goodney's Garage, along with Clear Reflections, Lancaster Auto Body, Lancaster Dental Associates, and Bennett's Automotive. 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

Though this season of her life had been cold, lonely, and tough, though she slipped back into a darkness she had hoped by now to have overcome, she had learned a beautiful lesson as she kissed her girls goodbye and thanked them for getting her out the house. That maybe...

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She must be patient. She must have faith in the seeds that are planted beneath the snow. 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
4: They say the holy water's watered down, and this town's lost its faith. Our colors will fade eventually, so if our time is running out, day after day, we'll make the mundane a masterpiece. Oh my, my, oh my, my love, I take one look at you, you're taking me out.

0: Extreme hit music on X1071. There's Maroon 5 and Megan Thee Stallion. Joey and Lauren are back for a Would You Rather Wednesday tomorrow, 6 until 10. If you could freeze time, what would you do? Now, you don't have to say it out loud, but would you break the law? A new survey actually asked that question, and the answers are quite surprising. Do you think more people said, yes, I would break the law, or no way, Jose? I'll tell you the answer coming up in minutes. Now, Lady Gaga and Doechii. Here's Runway on X1071.
1: No matter what. 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

mansion, I was cuffing like the precinct. 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You was rocking Coach bags, got you Sinead. 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
2: 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There's Metro Boomin featuring The Weeknd. I'm creeping. A random poll asked, if you could freeze time, would you do anything illegal? I don't know if I could freeze time. I don't even know what I would do. Surprisingly, 86% of people who took this poll responded with a yes. I would break the law. 86% of us. 13% said they would not. And 1% was like, I don't know, maybe. Now, the poll did note that minor crimes don't count. But it didn't really tell us what a minor crime was. But in the comments, as you'd expect, people had some hilarious answers. People joyously talked about never paying for groceries. Freeze time, go grab all the steaks and lobster you can. Or some people say they would rob from big businesses. Going into Walmart, grabbing me as much lobster and steak as I can. Okay, it doesn't always have to be lobster and steak. Maybe a car? I'm going to the Ferrari dealership. See ya. Again, the question is, if you could freeze time, would you do anything illegal? A bunch of people also said they would become a poker shark. Why do that when you could just steal all the chips from the casino? I mean, you're breaking the law anyway, right? But yeah, that's trending right now on Reddit. If you could freeze time, would you do anything illegal? And again, 86% of us said, yep, no doubt about it, I'm breaking the law. Looks like Ellen Langley may have to get a new trophy case after the ACM Awards on Sunday. She took home 7 trophies. Set a new record, too. You stay here. Ella Langley is next as we get back to the hits on X1071.
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1: 63 tomorrow, lots of sunshine. Partly cloudy tomorrow night, lows dip down to about 43. Temps below average Thursday and Friday with highs in low 60s. Chance for showers Friday. Taking a look at the extended forecast, 70 Saturday, 78 Sunday, and 82 on Monday. Right now, it's 57 degrees. I'm staff meteorologist Laura Lockwood.
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Hey, enjoy your night and keep it right here for the hits. Joey and Lorna are back tomorrow, 6 until 10. 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